0: 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It's Mikey V, Frankie V, and Gianna.
1: The DM we got says, my boyfriend and I did not tip our waitress last night, but for a good reason.
0: Yeah, she is worked up. I'm curious to hear the whole story, but the couple's on hold. They join us next inside group chat.

0: Hits 100.3 to V Bros. Mikey V, Frankie V, and Gianna. Doing group chat right now. Apparently, the couple that hit us up, Mallory and Marcus, left zero tip last night at dinner.
1: It sounds like, Mallory, you're not too happy. So I'll let you start it off. I'll get you advice right now. But what happened last night?
2: Okay, so we did not leave a tip at dinner last night because, and I think this is a perfectly legitimate reason, this waitress, like, she comes over and she, I guess she knows Marcus, whatever, because he goes there all the time, but, like, was actually flirting with him so out of control it wasn't even normal.
1: Oof.
2: And, like, totally ignoring me.
1: Oh,
2: yeah, so I was just like, that's disrespectful.
0: And then you guys left a $0 tip because of this?
1: Wow.
2: Yeah, I was like, we're not leaving a tip. She's not even paying attention to me. Like, do your job. If
0: Marcus,
2: you want to, like, kiss his ass, kiss
0: how
2: both
0: well,
2: our asses.
0: How well do you know this girl? Do you guys have, like, any history or anything?
3: Well, we used to work together at another job. She was, like, a temp there.
0: Yep.
3: And then I saw her at the restaurant. So it was like this, like, I know you were poor. I didn't see her as flirting. And then also,
2: she was totally flirting.
3: No, I mean, I guess maybe I had my blinders on. I don't know. The food was great.
0: The food was amazing.
4: That's all that matters.
0: Best chicken sandwich I've ever had.
3: Yeah.
0: Have you ever hooked up with her in the past? Is there something that you're not telling Mallory right now?
3: No, none of that. It was just, we worked together. She was a cool person. And then I hadn't seen her. And then I saw her, you know, when she started working at this restaurant.
0: See, my thing is, I feel like this is a conversation between you guys. I don't know if it's worthy of not leaving a server a tip.
4: Right.
0: But you feel like she didn't serve you, Mallory?
2: Yeah, it's just, if you're gonna be like that, like, especially in front, you know that I'm there with him. First of all, it's disrespectful that you're ignoring me to begin with. But second of all, like, I had to wait like 20 minutes for a glass of water. Like, she would bring everything for him at his beck and call, and I was like, oh, okay, like, sorry.
0: So she was working hard, though. She was working hard, just not for you, so she deserved at least half the tip, no? Well, here's the deal. We have a lot of waitresses, I'm sure, that listen to the show.
4: Yeah.
0: Maybe couples have been through this. Let's get you guys some advice right now. I'm curious if anybody else would leave a $0 tip over this. Hold on 2 minutes, guys, okay?
3: Okay.
0: All right. Well, what are your thoughts on this? Is it ever okay to leave a $0 tip? DM us real quick on Instagram, at VBros. On air, we'll talk more next in our group chat.
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0: 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It's the V Bros, Mikey V, Frankie V, and Gianna.
1: We've been getting advice for a couple inside group chat tonight because they didn't tip their waitress at dinner because the girl thought that the waitress was hitting on her man.
0: Is that ever okay? We'll explain the whole story and get them advice next inside group chat.

0: 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It's the V Bros, Mikey V, Frankie V, and Gianna.
1: So imagine you're out to dinner with your boyfriend and the waitress is not talking to you, but she's throwing some flirtiness at your man. Yeah. It's inside group chat right now. That's what we're talking about.
0: Getting advice for a couple. Mallory and Marcus. Mallory was so mad about this service, made them leave a $0 tip. Julie, what are your thoughts on this decision?
2: Well, personally, I'm a server, and it is not okay to not leave a tip. Like you mentioned, he goes there quite often, and it's his favorite restaurant. So maybe that was just known, and that's why the attention
0: okay,
2: was...
0: Okay, so wait. Real question. You're a server. If a guy doesn't tip and then comes back again, what do you... How do you get him back?
2: I don't want him. Get out.
0: You don't even serve him at all?
3: Or do you spit in his food without him knowing?
2: That's just a waste of my spit. I don't want him.
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1: Sometimes when I get a few minutes of downtime, I like to jump on Reddit. We talk about that, find some fun things to discuss. And I saw this. We got to talk about it. They were talking about the one discontinued food, drink, or snack item that's just gone that you used to love. Mikey and Gianna, think about what yours are. Because on this list, I was surprised. The seven-layer burrito at Taco Bell is gone.
0: Yes, I used to love that.
2: That sounds
1: seven,
2: great.
1: Yeah. Seven-layer burrito. That's gone. What else is on the list? Oh, McDonald's apple pies. The ones that were fried back in the day and they would come out so hot, you would bite into it and you would burn half your mouth because it was so hot when you got it. Those have been gone for a while. Also on the list, Dunkaroos.
0: They're gone.
1: According to people on Reddit, Google it real quick because those are the ones that were like the crackers, like
0: the crackers that you dip in the chocolate. Yeah. They were kangaroos, AKA Dunkaroos.
1: That was on the list. You see that in there, Jonah? Is that Googling that one?
2: You can get them on Amazon, it looks like.
1: You get them on Amazon, okay.
2: I guess.
0: Let's start our own little business on Dunkaroos.
2: I guess so.
1: And the other one that brought me back in the day was the Choco Tacos. The Choco Tacos.
0: Those are gone too?
1: I believe so. I mean,
0: those are gone. I've seen those.
1: Have you Choco Tacos? Google
2: those
1: as well.
2: I like those.
0: You don't like that? Was like summer ice cream, Choco Taco all day.
2: Oh, I was a two-ball screwball girl.
0: Taco.
1: Oh, those are good too. Yeah, two-ball screwball.
0: I still see them being. Oh, Klondike makes their own version now.
1: What are they called? Not the Choco Tacos. Those are gone, according to Reddit.
0: They're called Choco Tacos.
1: Okay.
0: I can get on Instacart right now.
1: Yeah, we start our own side business, then we'll go Choco Tacos and Dunkaroos, and we're making some big money because apparently Reddit's all upset that they're gone.
0: But this says, are Choco Tacos, it does say they stopped being made in 2022. How can I buy this? Now I'm curious. Hold on.
1: Are they like fake ones?
2: Kind of like when we get fake. Must be fake investigating. Clothes.
1: These dupes,
0: they're
1: Choco
0: Tacos. They're now called the Klondike Choco Taco, and it looks like I can get them right now in Uber Eats. Oh, no, out of stock.
2: Oh!
0: My DoorDash has them. Hold on.
1: He's sexy looking right now.
2: We need like the ice cream man to figure this out because I'm sure they buy them in bulk places. That's true. Ice cream truck has to have them now, right?
0: Oops, item is currently unavailable. Maybe you're right.
1: Yeah, they're gone. Everybody wants a Choco Taco.
2: If you're an ice cream man, let us know. Yeah. Or a woman. Yes.
0: We will pay top dollar for a Choco Taco. Avoid that.
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0: 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It's the V Bros, Mikey V, Frankie V, and Gianna.
1: Sabrina Carpenter right there at number 5.
0: And here's Pink Panther and Zara Larsson stateside, number 4.

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1: Harry Styles right there at number 3.
0: And here's Pitbull and Little John. Damn, I love Miami. You runner-up.

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1: It's everybody's favorite game. It's called 1 Second Wonder. You can play along in your cars and at home. It's simply that. I play 1 second of a song, and I wonder if you can tell me the artist and the title of said song. Mikey V and Gianna have gotten very good at this game.
2: Yeah.
1: It gets more difficult on my side to try and stump them, but I do my best. We start with our very own Mikey V. Your first song in 1 Second Wonder is...
3: Whoa. Play it one more time. Is that The Weeknd?
1: Did I get Mikey?
3: I don't know who that is. I'm not sure.
1: Gianna?
2: I want to say it's Adele, Rolling in the Deep.
3: Whoa. Wow. You stopped me in that one. I was not even going down that route there.
1: That was impressive.
2: That was interesting. Was really hard.
3: Part of the song, too.
2: Yeah.
1: All right. It's over to Gianna. Okay. Your first song in 1 Second Wonder is...
2: Harry Styles, As It Was.
3: She gets a full as. I had a do.
1: over to our very own Mikey V, your final song in 1 Second Wonder. Let's get you on the board.
3: Oh, yeah, there we go. Don't stop. Don't stop. Wait, why am I blacking out right now?
1: Oh, my gosh. No,
3: wait. Don't stop. Kesha.
1: Okay, name the song.
3: It is... TikTok. Duh.
2: Oh my God.
3: I was getting stressed out. It's hot in here.
2: I know. He's red, actually. You're going to
1: stressing
2: be
1: me
2: okay?
1: On that one.
3: Wow. That was, I was nervous. You know, I get the first one wrong. It's a lot of pressure. I've never gone 0-2. Wow. I might need to retire after this game.
2: Oh
1: 0-2, Gianna. 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
0: Yeah, Jenna, why are you smiling?
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0: Wait, what? That seems dangerous.
1: I've seen videos of this on Instagram of dogs only peeing on their
0: It reminds me of one of those sprinklers going out.
3: Oh my gosh. I want to see Mikey try that.
0: Okay. Well, if it made you smile, it made us smile. Thank you for spreading those positive vibes with the V-Bros.

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1: Joined by Carrie. I have an amazing life hack for you.
2: All right.
1: If you ever want to win an argument with somebody, there's one simple thing you need to do. Any ideas?
3: Yell louder than them.
1: Well, that's a good one. That's a good one. No?
2: Just leave.
1: Yeah.
2: Kind of toxic, but if you leave, you can just say that you ended the conversation.
3: That's such a good point, too. That would make me so mad.
4: Yeah.
3: They just walk away. I'm like, wow.
2: Aggravating.
4: They won.
1: All great answers. Not what we're looking for, but if you make direct eye contact with somebody during that argument, start raising your eyebrows as you're discussing the reasoning. Apparently, raising the eyebrows exaggerates eye contact, making a gaze more persuasive than usual. And all of a sudden, you're going to feel like that you are winning this conversation. And this is what experts say. Watch the politicians. When you see them on TV, their eyebrows are always up and their eyes are always wide open. And all of a sudden, people start to believe them.
3: Oh, man. My Botox isn't going to help.
4: Why?
3: This one, huh?
4: I was just going to say that. Look, my Botox will not allow me to win any arguments. My face is frozen.
1: Now I know why we keep losing these arguments.
4: Too much Botox.
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1: Mikey, you don't have any tattoos, right?
2: No, no tattoos.
1: Gianna, how many do you have?
3: Probably a dozen or so.
1: So this is kind of a gruesome thing to think about, but I want to ask if you'd be interested in this, because the National Association for the Preservation of Skin Arts enables tattooed people now to designate the recipients of their body art after they pass. They literally after the death of a member, the service will actually send along a removal kit to the funeral home, and what they're going to do is remove the tattoo, skin attached, and the organization will then preserve it and frame it, and it can go to somebody to always have that piece of artwork.
3: Ew!
2: Who would you give your tattoo? What tattoo would you give away?
1: Yeah, which one?
3: If I had to give one away, maybe my Mickey Mouse tattoo.
2: Now, who would that go to?
1: Yeah.
3: Like my sisters. They like Disney.
2: Oh, obviously.
3: They can always remember me like that. Wait, this is the National Association for what now? That sounds made up, whatever you said.
1: Look it up right now. Google it. National Association for the Preservation of Skin Art. And they enable tattooed people to designate recipients for their heirloom body art.
3: Ew.
1: So that Mickey Mouse thing your sisters could put on their wall for many years to come.
3: Oh, no. I have a tattoo literally dedicated to them. They can have that. It's on the back of my arm. I have heard of people like... This is so gross too. Cremating their loved ones and then mixing the ashes with tattoo ink and getting a tattoo.
2: So that like their loved ones are stuck inside
3: They're
2: them?
3: Stuck inside them, but I've never heard of this.
2: Yeah, maybe we can sell Gianna's tattoos.
1: Think we can get some good money for that?
3: You know what? If it can pay for my bedazzled casket that I always talk about, go right ahead.
2: Now, whatever you need money to pay for, we got you. $1,000, none of Gianna's tattoos included. That's coming your way. $1,000 an hour starting again tomorrow morning.
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1: Joined by Becky. We're spreading those positive vibes tonight. What's that one thing putting a smile on your face?
2: I had a job interview yesterday, and I shouldn't hear till the beginning of next week, but I have a really positive attitude about it.
0: We're feeling good for you.
3: Love this.
2: Even if I don't get it, I'm proud of myself for going out there and trying.
0: I love that. Yeah, yeah. That's awesome. That is great.
2: You're
0: manifesting positive energy out into the universe, and that's all that you need to do. So good work.
2: That's right.
0: Thank you for having us on every afternoon. You're the best.
2: Thank you. You too. Bye.

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1: 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Seriously, one of the best vocalists out right now. Let me put you on Sienna Spyro. This one's Die on This Hill on the new hit list.

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1: Folks still trying to figure out what's up with this Kendrick Lamar situation. I'm Angelina on the new hit list. So yesterday, fans noticed that his album GNX was removed from huge streaming platforms, as well as Not Like Us music video was taken down from his YouTube page. Luther was taken down. And mind you, this could be for many reasons, but the timing just seemed a little fishy because, you know, Drake is dropping this Friday. Well, since then, the music videos are back. The album is back. There are some rumors that maybe it's like a label thing with licensing. He wants it to be under PG Lang. I'm not sure, but it is weird the week they chose to do that. 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

She'll be alright. 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
1: Are we going to get Act 3 this month? 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So the internet thinks that Beyonce is dropping Act 3 end of this month. So apparently there's been a pattern. Renaissance was dropped Friday, July 29th. Cowboy Carter, Friday, March 29th. So now we're all speculating Act 3, Friday, May 29th. 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
1: Angelina here on the new hit list. That's right, playing you all the new music you need to know because I know you'd be busy. We're doing the hard work for you. I appreciate you hanging out. Give us a follow so you can really be tapped in. Instagram, X, TikTok, it's all the same, at new hit list. I'm that Angelina on air. It's been so real. Leaving you with this Harry Styles, American Girls.

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1: All right, what do you believe about your smartphone? These are the five myths that we believe about our phones. These are not true. Like, for example, charging your phone overnight could damage the battery. That is not true. Modern phones have what's called an auto stop feature so that when your phone's fully charged, it just stops charging. Also on this list, number four, closing apps saves battery. Not true. Apparently, it drains more battery to reopen the app later. Getting into your top three of cell phone myths, using your phone while charging is dangerous. That is not true. However, charging under your pillow is dangerous. It says never do that. Not because it's going to like fricassee your brain or anything, but it's just an overheating issue and it could set your house on fire. So don't do that. And the last myth that is not true about your smartphone is that if you have more signals, like the little signal bars, that you would get faster internet. Apparently, that is not true. It has to deal with how many people are using your internet. Having a good signal or not doesn't matter. There is one true myth on your smartphone here, is that a low signal does drain your battery because your phone is constantly looking for more networks to attach to. So if you're in an area where you are not getting much signal, you're also draining your battery. So next time someone tells you that charging your phone overnight is bad for your battery, say, shut up, Dave. Or whatever their name is.
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1: What if you got a present from your significant other? What if you realized that present was actually intended for their ex? What if that present was an engagement ring? Ooh, we're getting into it next on Ask Buster. That's coming up after this. Hang on.

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1: Okay, it's Ask Buster. I think we have Janelle on the line. Janelle, you there?
2: Yeah, hi.
1: It says that your engagement has hit some turbulence. What does that mean?
2: Yeah. Well, apparently I'm wearing another woman's ring on my finger.
1: Another woman's ring?
2: Yeah.
1: Oh.
2: So my fiance proposed about 3 months ago, and it was a beautiful proposal. I cried. He cried. Everybody cried, right? Whatever. And then last week, his sister accidentally let it slip that the diamond in my ring was originally for his ex-fiance.
1: Oof.
2: Yeah. And, you know, nobody thought maybe I should know that before I walked around showing everybody the ring.
1: Now, did you confront your fiance about this?
2: Yeah, he acted like I was being dramatic. He's like, it's not her ring, it's your ring now. Like, sir, the ring had a previous owner lined up.
1: Did he kind of explain why he reused the ring or anything? Did you give him an opportunity there?
2: He said diamonds are expensive and he didn't want it to go to waste. But like, Buster, I'm sorry, I don't want clearance rack love. That's not cool.
1: So where does that leave you now?
2: Well, now every time I look at it, I think about him getting down on one knee for somebody else. Mm. Like, was this always the plan? Was he just waiting for a different woman to fit the ring?
1: Oh, yeah, that's an interesting thing, too, right? Like, it's amazing that the ring fit.
2: Yeah, I mean, like, everybody's acting like I'm spoiled because oh, it's still a diamond. Okay, cool, great. Then let his mom wear it or something if it's so sentimental.
1: Yeah, no, I get it. Do you know if he's available if we were to call your fiance? What's his name, by the way?
2: Tyler.
1: All right. Yeah. Could we call Tyler?
2: Yeah, call him. I'm pretty sure he's available.
1: What's his number?
2: 615-5-5-9.
3: Hello?
1: Yeah, Tyler? Is this Tyler?
3: Yeah, this is Tyler.
1: What's up, Tyler? This is Buster from iHeartRadio. You're on Ask Buster right now because apparently you've recycled an engagement ring. Can I talk to you live on the air?
3: Seriously?
2: See, that attitude right there.
1: All right, Tyler. So we have Janelle on the line. She's explained to us this whole scenario about the engagement ring that used to be somebody else's. You want to defend yourself here?
3: Listen, everybody's making this sound way worse than it is. It's the same diamond, yes, but I had it completely reset, made it to a whole new ring, different band, different design, everything different.
1: Okay, well, that kind of changes things. But so the stone was intended for another fiance, though, is that correct?
3: Well, originally. But it's not like a haunted doll.
2: My God.
3: No, like seriously, like what was I supposed to do? Like throw away a perfectly good diamond because my ex cheated on me before?
1: Well, did you ever plan on telling Janelle that the diamond was recycled?
3: Well, yeah, like eventually, like I was going to tell her. I mean, you know, but honestly, like I didn't think it really mattered this much.
2: Because you don't think about how things feel.
3: Okay, like, so while we're talking about ex stuff, like, maybe, like, Janelle can throw away the army sweatpants she still wears from her ex-boyfriend.
2: Oh, my God. That is not the same thing.
1: What's that, Janelle? You still got sweatpants?
2: You cannot compare.
3: No, every Sunday, you're walking around in the apartment in another man's military sweatpants. How does that make me feel?
2: They're just comfortable.
3: Mm, exactly. And the diamond was just expensive.
1: Wow. I didn't realize we were going to be walking into this. This just got interesting.
2: You are comparing sweatpants to an engagement ring.
3: You're acting like I proposed with my ex attached to a ring. It's a rock.
2: Symbolic.
1: Okay. Mm. All right. Well, time out, guys. So first off, listen, this show is meant for entertainment. So by no means do I want to contribute to you guys actually having some turmoil in the household. So I'm going to let you guys get off the air here so you guys can actually sort of resolve things. However, if you want to keep your radios on, I bet you that there's somebody who can sort of at least add some insight to this situation. We've got Janelle and Tyler on the line. Tyler proposed to Janelle using his ex's engagement ring.
3: No, it's not the same ring. I had it completely reset. It is a different ring.
1: Right. My bad. You're right. It's not the same ring. It's the same diamond.
3: Yeah. Right.
1: So that's the situation. If you want to comment on this, you can text in at 71021 or you can hit me in the DMs at FM Buster. Tyler, Janelle, I truly hope everything works out here. Maybe you guys take a trip to the jeweler and figure something out there. But we're going to get somebody on the air who might be able to help with this. Okay.
2: Yeah. I can't wait to hear everybody agree with me.
3: Yeah, please.
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1: We just had Tyler and Janelle on the air. They were kind of arguing live on the radio. Basically, Tyler engaged using an old diamond from an ex. Not an old ring. He got the diamond reset. But Janelle found out, and she is pissed. Got some text messages rolling in here. This one says, I agree with Janelle. He could have sold the diamond to put that money towards a new ring. However, she lost credibility when Tyler brought up the sweatpants. You got to get rid of those, girl. Oh, yeah, yeah. Forgot to say, Janelle has been wearing her ex's army sweatpants around the house. And that's got Tyler feeling some type of way. Hello, what do you think?
2: All right, but he's not wrong in the sense of diamonds are expensive. You know, flip the script. How about you go out and spend $15,000 on a ring and then see if you wanted to recycle it? I mean, it's not a terrible idea. At the same time, I mean, he's got to own up. Like, yeah, it was for somebody else. That was not a great person to me, but, you know, it ended up where it belonged, where it needed to be.
1: Yeah, that's a good point. Like, you know, it is expensive, but if he would have just been honest from the jump, maybe, you know, it wouldn't be such an issue.
2: I agree 100%.
1: All right. Hey, thanks for the call, man. We appreciate it.
2: All right, later.
1: Hey, you're on. What do you think of Tyler and Janelle's situation?
3: Janelle is being a little too dramatic about this whole thing. It's not the same ring. It's a different setting. It's the same diamond, and I'm sure it probably looked like a completely different ring. So I think she is just being a little too dramatic about the whole thing.
1: I think whoever told her that it was the old engagement ring is just a little messy, right?
3: Exactly.
1: Just wanting to start some drama. Yo, you're on Q102. What do you think of Tyler and Janelle's situation?
4: I think she has valid feelings, but I also think because he put the effort into redoing the entire ring.
1: Right.
4: I think it makes it better. Like he thought about it, and he's correct. The diamond is expensive. But if he took the initiative to actually reframe the whole ring and design the ring personally for her, I think she needs to get over it and throw the sweatpants away.
1: Yeah, the ex-boyfriend sweatpants gotta go, right?
4: Yeah, you can't, you call in the kettle black, I don't care, it's the same thing.
1: All right, hey, thanks for the call.
4: Thank

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1: Well, this is crazy. If you're on Bumble, you will not be swiping by the end of the year. That's right. Bumble's actually how I met my wife. True story. Even though I like to tell people that I saved her from a burning building. But the swiping thing is probably more believable. Anyway, Bumble is getting rid of the swipe. The CEO said that they're preparing for something that is going to be revolutionary in the world of saying yes or no to a potential date. And it will not be a swipe. And she didn't say what they're replacing it with either. But they said by the end of this year, no more swiping to say that you want to see somebody naked on Bumble.
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1: Most popular baby boy names. It's Buster. Are you expecting? You got a baby on the way? If you do, if it's a boy, I'm running through the list here. As a matter of fact, top 10. All right. Number 10, Lucas. 9, William. Oh, that's old school. Making a comeback. Call him Little Billy. Number 8, Mateo. I like that. Number 7, Elijah. Number 6, James. Number 5, Henry. That's old school. I feel like some of these are like people's like great-grandpa's names, right? Number 4, Theodore. Number 3, Oliver. That was my first dog's name. Number 2, Noah. And number 1, Liam. All these names sound like One Directioners, right?

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1: We just had Tyler and Janelle on the air. They were kind of arguing live on the radio. Basically, Tyler engaged using an old diamond from an ex. Not an old ring. He got the diamond reset, but Janelle found out and she is pissed. Got some text messages rolling in here. This one says, I agree with Janelle. He could have sold the diamond to put that money towards a new ring. However, she lost credibility when Tyler brought up the sweatpants. You got to get rid of those, girl. Oh, yeah, yeah. Forgot to say, Janelle has been wearing her ex's army sweatpants around the house. And that's got Tyler feeling some type of way. Hello, what do you think?
2: All right, but he's not wrong in the sense of diamonds are expensive. You know, flip the script. How about you go out and spend $15,000 on a ring and then see if you wanted to recycle it? I mean, it's not a terrible idea. At the same time, I mean, he's got to own up. Like, yeah, it was for somebody else. That was not a great person to me, but, you know, it ended up where it belonged, where it needed to be.
1: That's a good point. Like, you know, it is expensive, but if he would have just been honest from the jump, maybe, you know, it wouldn't be such an issue.
2: I agree, 100%.
1: All right. Hey, thanks for the call, man. We appreciate it.
2: All right, later.
1: Hey, you're on. What do you think of Tyler and Janelle's situation?
3: Janelle's being a little too dramatic about this whole thing. It's not the same ring. It's a different setting. It's the same diamond, and I'm sure it probably looked like a completely different ring. So I think she is just being a little too dramatic about the whole thing.
1: I think whoever told her that it was the old engagement ring is just a little messy, right?
3: Exactly.
1: Just wanting to start some drama. Yo, you're on Q102. What do you think of Tyler and Janelle's situation?
4: I think she has valid feelings, but I also think because he put the effort into redoing the entire ring,
1: right?
4: I think it makes it better. Like he thought about it, and he's correct. The diamond is expensive. But if he took the initiative to actually reframe the whole ring and design the ring personally for her, I think she needs to get over it and throw the sweatpants away.
1: Yeah, the ex-boyfriend sweatpants gotta go, right?
4: Yeah, you can't, that's calling the kettle black. I don't care, it's the same thing.
1: All right, hey, thanks for the call.
4: Thank you.
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1: Okay, that might be enough internet for me today. This study finds that your kids might look like your ex for the reasons that you would think. According to this study at the University of New South Wales, sounds fake, says even after you've moved on, you've torched their things, you've thrown it out on the porch, there still may be matching DNA around, and it could make its way. You know what I'm trying to say here.

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1: What is the word of the year? So even though we're only halfway through the year, enough Americans have been surveyed to sum up what 2026 means to them in one word. The word they chose, an astounding 35% of Americans all agreed that so far, 2026, the best way to describe it is stressful. Yep. With older adults leading the charge, too. Apparently, Gen X is very stressed out. They feel like life has become too expensive, and boomers are right behind them. Gen Z is also pretty stressed out. Oddly enough, millennials are in this one little sliver that didn't really agree with that, which I'm a millennial. I'm not that stressed out. So maybe I'm like, yeah, it's cool. We're good. One in three Americans say they are having an existential crisis for problems that feel out of their control. I guess that kind of makes sense with the social economic of everything that's happened in the world. They say that money is a huge driver of the stress. 87% of Americans say that life has become unaffordable. However, it's not all doom and gloom. 27% of those Americans describe 2026 as hopeful. And it also says that 79% of Americans are planning a reset this year, either mental or physical. Sounds like a lot of people on Ozempic.
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1: I don't know. I call BS. So McDonald's is doing away with these self-serve soda machines. So you go to McDonald's, you get your cup, then you go over and get your own soda. Not anymore. But McDonald's is saying it's because of all the, like, Uber Eats drivers and DoorDashers and stuff. So they don't really need, because they don't have as many people sitting down in the restaurant. I feel like they finally got hip to the fact that even though we said we were only getting water, we were getting Sprite.

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1: It's 100.3, your home for commercial-free weekends. Okay, is Ozempic making your breath smell? So Hershey is crediting GLP-1 weight loss drugs for a surprising sales boost. Their company's CEO yesterday on an earnings call said that while appetite-suppressing drugs like Ozempic are leading users to eat less candy, they are driving strong demand for breath fresheners. I guess Hershey owns Icebreakers and a couple of gum brands. They say that their the sales have risen 8% in the first quarter, apparently due to a side effect known as Ozempic breath, a fishy or foul odor that some users experience. GLP-1 makers say that they do not officially list bad breath as a side effect. So Ozempic is saying, no, that ain't us. That's your upper lip.
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1: Are you depressed? And you might be, according to this study. They say that people who can't eat without watching TV are 3 times more likely to be depressed. Eating while watching something, either your TV or your phone, has been linked with higher food intake and poor awareness of hunger cues. Studies suggest this distracted eating pattern may also correlate with worse mood and higher depressive symptoms in this research. No. First off, I go into like a blood curling rage when I hear people chew. Even myself. I don't even want to hear myself chew. The sound of chewing makes me want to just so that's why I have something on. I'll put the TV on while my family and I are eating, even if it's in the other room, or put a little music on, even better. I mean, yeah, it's a little annoying if somebody's banging TikToks in your face while you're trying to eat, but yeah, I need a little something. I can't listen to you chug.

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1: Hey, Buster.
2: What's going on? Who's this?
1: This is Amanda.
2: Amanda, are you trying to win these Olivia Rodrigo tickets from us?
1: I am.
2: Okay, we're going to play Guy or Girl. Are you ready, Amanda?
1: Let's do it.
2: All right. We're going to give you a true crime. You have to correctly guess whether or not this crime was committed by a guy or a girl. If you guess correctly, hooking you up with Olivia Rodrigo tickets. In Grapevine, Texas, a former Chick-fil-A employee was arrested after allegedly pulling off a strange but simple scam involving mac and cheese. According to the police, the former employee identified in reports... I can't say their name because that would give it away. Anyways, they had already been fired from the restaurant, but that didn't stop things. Investigators say the individual kept returning to the store and using the register to carry out fake transactions. Apparently, they rang up hundreds of fake orders of mac and cheese and then immediately refunded those orders to this person's credit card. In total, 800 fake transactions were processed. By doing this over and over, the suspect allegedly stole more than $80,000 from this Chick-fil-A. The scheme eventually unraveled when the store noticed a suspicious number of refunds. The investigators got into the security footage and busted this suspect. I ask you, Amanda, was this a guy or a girl?
1: I think I have to say this was a Chick-fil-A man.
2: This was a guy?
1: Yeah.
2: Why do you say that?
1: I just like this is something a guy would do.
2: Really?
1: Maybe I'm wrong, but I'm going to go with guy.
2: Amanda, you're a winner! It's 23-year-old Keyshawn Jones in Texas. He committed this crime, stealing $80,000 from the Chick-fil-A. And Amanda, that got you free Olivia Rodrigo tickets from Q102 and Top Dog Law.
1: Oh, thank you so much. I'm so excited.
2: I'm going to put you on hold and get all your info. Hey, who are you bringing with you to the concert?
1: My boyfriend.
2: Congratulations.

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1: Okay, it's almost cicada season, which is, you know, is those bugs that like invade everywhere and they encourage us to stomp them out, which feels sad sometimes, but they are gross. Now, did you know that cicadas are edible? Apparently, they taste like shrimp or peanut butter, which is an interesting, like, no. I'm going to need to know whether or not I bite into one if it is going to taste like shrimp or peanut butter. Those are two different tastes that you got to get ready for. Either way, I'm not trying to. You can have one first, but hello.
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1: Do you ever think about what famous people order on their rider backstage? You always hear those stories about like what demanding stuff that they want in their green room. Otherwise, they won't perform. I've had my own. I mean, we've booked plenty of artists up here at the radio. We've booked plenty of artists up here at the radio station, and I've seen some interesting stuff. A lot of times, what's normal is that artists want socks and underwear, like clean, brand new socks and underwear. You think because they're always on the road, that's probably pretty tough to make sure that you always have an abundance of. So that's interesting. Things that are not so common, that these are famous people that you and I know and love, what they demand to have in their green room that's on their rider. We'll talk about it next.

0: Hits 100.3.
1: What do these artists demand that they have backstage? Otherwise, they will not perform. These are things that are on a lot of famous artists' riders that they have to have backstage. Like, for example, Eminem has to have, this is the most Eminem thing ever, he demands Lunchables on his rider. That's such white trash, like, food that, of course, he would want Lunchables. I love that. Rihanna on this list demands a plush animal print rug. That's kind of cool. That's fancy and sexy, right? Also on this list, the kid Leroy demands that in his green room he has a ball pit. That's very childlike. I wonder if that's still on his rider. I could see maybe his first tour thinking that it's funny, but then afterwards it's like, okay, this is stupid. Future demands a box of fresh white powdered donuts. Could be a drug reference, but I'm going to leave that alone. Also on this list, the famous Van Halen, they demand M&Ms, but want all the brown ones removed. There's a joke there, but I don't even need to make it. Also on this list is Drake. Drake prefers to have 4 dozen naturally scented incense sticks all backstage in his green room before he performs. And then lastly on this list was DMX. He wanted 3 boxes of condoms.
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2: What is social media brain? This woman on TikTok breaks it down and she kind of nails it, right? Like, there's things on social media that it's easy to mislabel or trendy diagnosis. For example, OCD. How often do you see somebody say like, oh, I'm so OCD? If you really met somebody who had a obsessive compulsive disorder, you might not throw that around so lightly because it could be pretty hindering. Same thing with bipolar. People will label somebody as bipolar, but if you really met somebody who was bipolar, you would know that ain't nothing to joke about. In this whole social media brain thesis that this woman drops on TikTok, loss of personal taste and identity. Apparently, nowadays, we don't know what we like anymore. We just follow whatever the influencers tell us to like. And then we ask where the link is. And we just buy based off that. Whoa. So, in short, she says, keep your brain sharp. Balance is probably the most important thing in life. You can participate with trends, but don't let them run your life. That's social media brain. Uh-huh.

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1: Do you have any of those friends that are like experts on everything? They always got to give you a little fun fact. And you're like, shut up. Like, for example, you got any friends that'll be like, oh, it's not good to charge your cell phone overnight because it's bad for the battery. Well, that is a myth. As a matter of fact, I have the top five smartphone myths that you can rebuttal that expert friend of yours with

0: It's 100.3, your home for commercial-free weekends.
1: All right, what do you believe about your smartphone? These are the five myths that we believe about our phones. These are not true. Like, for example, charging your phone overnight could damage the battery. That is not true. Modern phones have what's called an auto stop feature so that when your phone's fully charged, it just stops charging. Also on this list, number four, closing apps saves battery. Not true. Apparently, it drains more battery to reopen the app later. Getting into your top three of cell phone myths, using your phone while charging is dangerous. That is not true. However, charging under your pillow is dangerous. It says never do that. Not because it's going to like fricassee your brain or anything, but it's just an overheating issue and it could set your house on fire. So don't do that. And the last myth that is not true about your smartphone is that if you have more signals, like the little signal bars, that you would get faster internet. Apparently that is not true. It has to deal with how many people are using your internet. Having a good signal or not doesn't matter. There is one true myth on your smartphone here, is that a low signal does drain your battery because your phone is constantly looking for more networks to attach to. So if you're in an area where you are not getting much signal, you're also draining your battery. So next time someone tells you that charging your phone overnight is bad for your battery, say, shut up, Dave. Or whatever their name is.
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What if that present was an engagement ring? Ooh, we're getting into it next on Ask Buster. That's coming up after this. Hang up.

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1: Okay, it's Ask Buster. I think we have Janelle on the line. Janelle, you there?
2: Yeah, hi.
1: It says that your engagement has hit some turbulence. What does that mean?
2: Yeah. Well, apparently I'm wearing another woman's ring on my finger.
1: Another woman's ring?
2: Yeah.
1: Oh.
2: So my fiance proposed about 3 months ago, and it was a beautiful proposal. I cried. He cried. Everybody cried, right? Whatever. And then last week, his sister accidentally let it slip that the diamond in my ring was originally for his ex-fiance.
1: Oof.
2: Yeah. And, you know, nobody thought maybe I should know that before I walked around showing everybody the ring.
1: Now, did you confront your fiance about this?
2: Yeah, he acted like I was being dramatic. He's like, it's not her ring, it's your ring now. Like, sir, the ring had a previous owner lined up.
1: Did he kind of explain why he reused the ring or anything? Did you give him an opportunity there?
2: He said diamonds are expensive and he didn't want it to go to waste. But like, Buster, I'm sorry, I don't want clearance rack love. That's not cool.
1: So where does that leave you now?
2: Well, now every time I look at it, I think about him getting down on one knee for somebody else. Like, was this always the plan? Was he just waiting for a different woman to fit the ring?
1: Oh, yeah, that's an interesting thing, too, right? Like, it's amazing that the ring fit.
2: Yeah, I mean, like, everybody's acting like I'm spoiled because, oh, it's still a diamond. Okay, cool, great. Then let his mom wear it or something if it's so sentimental.
1: Yeah, no, I get it. Do you know if he's available if we were to call your fiance? What's his name, by the way?
2: Tyler.
1: All right. Yeah. Could we call Tyler?
2: Yeah, call him. I'm pretty sure he's available.
1: What's his number?
2: 615-5-5-9.
3: Hello?
1: Yeah, Tyler? Is this Tyler?
3: Yeah, this is Tyler.
1: What's up, Tyler? This is Buster from iHeartRadio. You're on Ask Buster right now because apparently you've recycled an engagement ring. Can I talk to you live on the air?
3: Seriously?
2: See, that attitude right there.
1: All right, Tyler. So we have Janelle on the line. She's explained to us this whole scenario about the engagement ring that used to be somebody else's. You want to defend yourself here?
3: Listen, everybody's making this sound way worse than it is. It's the same diamond, yes, but I had it completely reset, made it to a whole new ring, different band, different design, everything different.
1: Okay, well, that kind of changes things. But so the stone was intended for another fiance, though, is that correct?
3: Well, originally. But it's not like a haunted doll.
2: My God.
3: No, like seriously, like what was I supposed to do? Like throw away a perfectly good diamond because my ex cheated on me before?
1: Well, did you ever plan on telling Janelle that the diamond was recycled?
3: Well, yeah, like eventually, like I was going to tell her. I mean, you know, but honestly, like I didn't think it really mattered this much.
2: Because you don't think about how things feel.
3: Okay, like, so while we're talking about ex stuff, like, maybe, like, Janelle can throw away the army sweatpants she still wears from her ex-boyfriend.
2: Oh, my God, that is not the same thing.
1: What's that, Janelle? You still got sweatpants?
2: You cannot compare.
3: No, every Sunday, you're walking around in the apartment in another man's military sweatpants. How does that make me feel?
2: They're just comfortable.
3: Mm-hmm, exactly. And the diamond was just expensive.
1: Wow. I didn't realize we were going to be walking into this. This just got interesting.
2: You are comparing sweatpants to an engagement ring.
3: You're acting like I proposed with my ex attached to a ring. It's a rock.
2: Symbolic.
1: Okay. All right. Well, time out, guys. So first off, listen, this show is meant for entertainment. So by no means do I want to contribute to you guys actually having some turmoil in the household. So I'm going to let you guys get off the air here so you guys can actually sort of resolve things. However, if you want to keep your radios on, I bet you that there's somebody who can sort of at least add some insight to this situation. We've got Janelle and Tyler on the line. Tyler proposed to Janelle using his ex's engagement ring.
3: No, it's not the same ring. I took this. I had it completely reset. It is a different ring.
1: Right. My bad. You're right. It's not the same ring. It's the same diamond.
3: Yeah, right.
1: So that's the situation. If you want to comment on this, you can text in at 71021 or you can hit me in the DMs at FM Buster. Tyler, Janelle, I truly hope everything works out here. 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
1: We just had Tyler and Janelle on the air. They were kind of arguing live on the radio. Basically, Tyler engaged using an old diamond from an ex. Not an old ring. He got the diamond reset. But Janelle found out, and she is pissed. Got some text messages rolling in here. This one says, I agree with Janelle. He could have sold the diamond to put that money towards a new ring. However, she lost credibility when Tyler brought up the sweatpants. You got to get rid of those, girl. Oh, yeah, yeah. Forgot to say, Janelle has been wearing her ex's army sweatpants around the house. And that's got Tyler feeling some type of way. Hello, what do you think?
2: All right, but he's not wrong in the sense of diamonds are expensive. You know, flip the script. How about you go out and spend $15,000 on a ring and then see if you wanted to recycle it? I mean, it's not a terrible idea. At the same time, I mean, he's got to own up. Like, yeah, it was for somebody else. That was not a great person to me, but, you know, it ended up where it belonged, where it needed to be.
1: That's a good point. Like, you know, it is expensive, but if he would have just been honest from the jump, maybe, you know, it wouldn't be such an issue.
2: I agree 100%.
1: All right. Hey, thanks for the call, man. We appreciate it.
2: All right, later.
1: Hey, you're on. What do you think of Tyler and Janelle's situation?
3: Janelle's being a little too dramatic about this whole thing. It's not the same ring. It's a different setting. It's the same diamond, and I'm sure it probably looked like a completely different ring. So I think she is just being a little too dramatic about the whole thing.
1: I think whoever told her that it was the old engagement ring is just a little messy, right?
3: Exactly.
1: Just wanting to start some drama. Yo, you're on Q102. What do you think of Tyler and Janelle's situation?
4: I think she has valid feelings, but I also think because he put the effort into redoing the entire ring.
1: Right.
4: That makes it, I think it makes it better. Like, he thought about it, and he's correct. The diamond is expensive. But if he took the initiative to actually reframe the whole ring and design the ring personally for her, I think she needs to get over it and throw the sweatpants away.

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1: I don't know how I feel about this. The pictures are even jarring. So Wendy's is changing its color scheme up. It's going all blue. Like the buildings are going to be blue. I'm looking at this picture. I just don't. It doesn't feel right. Like, and I don't know if blue is one of those colors that gets you hungry. You know how they say that? Either way, just bring back the sunroom, Wendy's.

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2: Well, this is crazy. If you're on Bumble, you will not be swiping by the end of the year. That's right. Bumble's actually how I met my wife. True story. Even though I like to tell people that I saved her from a burning building. But the swiping thing is probably more believable. Anyway, Bumble is getting rid of the swipe. The CEO said that they're preparing for something that is going to be revolutionary in the world of saying yes or no to a potential date. And it will not be a swipe. And she didn't say what they're replacing it with either. But they said by the end

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1: Most popular baby boy names. It's Buster. Are you expecting? You got a baby on the way? If you do, if it's a boy, I'm running through the list here. As a matter of fact, top 10. All right. Number 10, Lucas. 9, William. Oh, that's a old school. Making a comeback. Call him Little Billy. Number 8, Mateo. I like that. Number 7, Elijah. Number 6, James. Number 5, Henry. That's old school. I feel like some of these are like people's like great grandpa's names, right? Number 4, Theodore. Number 3, Oliver. That was my first dog's name. Number 2, Noah. And number 1, Liam. All these names sound like One Directioners, right?

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1: Okay, that might be enough internet for me today. This study finds that your kids might look like your ex for the reasons that you would think. According to this study at the University of New South Wales, sounds fake, says even after you've moved on, you've torched their things, you've thrown it out on the porch, there still may be matching DNA around, and it could make its way. You know what I'm trying to say here. Gross.
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Okay, is Ozempic making your breath smell? So Hershey is crediting GLP-1 weight loss drugs for a surprising sales boost. Their company's CEO yesterday on an earnings call said that while appetite-suppressing drugs like Ozempic are leading users to eat less candy, they are driving strong demand for breath fresheners. I guess Hershey owns Icebreakers and a couple of gum brands. They say that their sales have risen 8% in the first quarter, apparently due to a side effect known as Ozempic breath, a fishy or foul odor that some users experience. GLP-1 makers say that they do not officially list bad breath as a side effect. So Ozempic is saying, no, that ain't us. That's your upper lip. She's

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1: You know what's weird about your quizzes, Katie, is that all the work is right and just the answers are wrong. I know that having a boyfriend may seem like the most important thing in the world right now, but you don't have to dumb yourself down to get guys to like you.
3: It's time for America's favorite trivia game, You versus Victoria. Your chance to take on Victoria Ramirez in a game of trivia for Niall Horan tickets. So let's meet today's contestant for You versus Victoria, Sasha. What's up, Sasha? How are you?
4: Hey, I'm great. I'm super nervous now, though.
5: Oh, you're nervous? Thank you.
3: Yeah, Victoria's
4: I play with my daughter. We sit in the car every day waiting before she goes to school, and we finally got through.
3: Oh, nice. Wait, is your daughter in the car with you right now?
4: She is.
5: That mean you, like, let her skip school a little bit before you drop her off to play the game? Because I would love that even more.
4: No, she doesn't start till 8:30.
3: Oh, okay. Yeah,
14: she wouldn't do that.
3: Well, either way, you're a great American, and you're raising your daughter correctly. So I applaud you. All right, we're going to send Victoria out of the studio. And while she's leaving, Sasha, the game is played like this. You have 30 seconds to answer as many questions as possible. If you don't know one, just say pass. And Victoria has to beat you outright to win, okay?
4: Yep.
3: All right, here we go. Sasha, your time starts now.
14: What does the word karaoke mean in Japanese?
4: Sing-along.
14: Which nut is technically a seed?
4: A pea?
14: Which candy bar was named after a family horse?
4: Snickers.
14: Which board game features properties like Boardwalk and Park Place?
4: Monopoly.
14: What is the oldest soft drink in America still sold today?
4: Coca-Cola.
3: All right, got that in. We'll bring Victoria back into the studio. And if we can get her attention, she's talking outside. While she's getting ready and putting on her headphones and stuff, you know, Victoria is in a bad mood today, Sasha.
4: Yeah. Oh, no.
3: Yeah, can you give Victoria a little bit of a pep talk?
4: Oh, yeah, this is much harder than it seems. I always nail it when I'm playing against you in the car, but not in real life. It freaks me out. You got this.
14: Aww, that you're help? So cute. Sweet.
5: That helps.
3: Okay.
5: It
3: you feeling good now? Yes. You ready to go?
5: Thank you, Sasha. That was really sweet.
3: All right, here we go.
14: What's happening?
3: 30 seconds to answer as many questions as possible. If you don't know one, just say pass. And Sasha, you have to be, Victoria has to beat you outright to win, okay? And you can tell Victoria when to go.
5: And it means I'm intimidating. Ooh.
4: Okay, ready? Skittles, go.
14: What does the word karaoke mean in Japanese?
5: Ever try a red Skittle? Those are the best, personally. Crap. Japanese. Wait, what did you say about Japanese? Ah, crap. Next.
14: Which nut is technically a seed?
5: Left.
14: Which candy bar was named after a family horse? What in the world was that?
3: Victoria's officially lost it.
14: What?
3: She's on the floor. Victoria's on the floor now.
14: Well,
3: that's an interesting answer there, Victoria.
14: Okay, this game's over.
3: Victoria's had a meltdown now. if Victoria came back in the studio, and while you were giving her a pep talk, I whispered in her ear, I said, I'll give you $20 if you answer left to question number two.
5: Okay, I knew that was the thing. I really thought it was going to be the

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2: Hello?
3: Yes, hi, this is Ted Thibodeau. I am calling from Blackwood Meadows, and I was looking for Ashley Parsons, who's getting married at our venue tomorrow.
2: Hi, this is she.
3: The bride-to-be. How you doing today, Ashley?
2: Yeah. I'm good, a little stressed, but really, really excited. How are you?
3: I bet you are. It's a very stressful time when you're about to tie the knot and be tied to somebody else for the rest of your life. All your God-given days walking around this world with the same person every single day. I'm just joking with you there, but yes, it can be very stressful.
2: Okay. What are you calling about again?
3: Oh, well, yes, I'm just calling to inform you of a little bit of, I guess I would say a speed bump.
2: Oh, great. Okay, what's going on?
3: Well, because of the event yesterday, just the area that you will be having your wedding is just a little bit, I guess I should say, ruined.
2: What do you mean ruined?
3: Well, it's just that when you get a bunch of monster trucks and motorcycles all running over grass and things like that, who knew it would leave such a mark? You know what I'm saying?
2: I'm sorry, what? Did you say monster trucks and motorcycles?
3: Yes, I did. It did. It's just completely ruined. There was even a small little fire from a car flipping over that it unfortunately ruined the archway that was already outside.
2: Nobody told me that this was happening 2 days before my wedding. I never would have picked this venue. What the hell are you talking about?
3: Oh, it was a last-minute thing, but we are a big farm, basically.
2: Who approved that? Who approved that knowing that a wedding was going in? I mean, the whole point was that I was going to walk through a beautiful field with flowers on this gorgeous ranch. Like, that's why I picked the venue. That's why I'm getting married there.
3: Yes, and unfortunately, the flowers aren't there anymore, and there is just big, huge rivets in the ground from all these mud competitions that they were doing.
2: What am I supposed to do? What am I supposed to do?
3: Well, I would say wear flats. I would say wear some comfortable shoes because I don't want you turning an ankle or something.
2: This isn't funny.
3: Oh, I'm sorry. Well, I was just, just trying to lighten the mood a little bit. But yes, I would definitely think about your shoe selection because I don't want you ruined.
2: I can't get married there. Why would the venue do this to me?
3: Oh, no, you can absolutely still get married here. I'm just letting you know
2: I can't get married there. What the hell are you doing?
3: Also, there is where your wedding was going to be, the podium, the place where you're going to actually stand. There is a burnt out. I think it's a Ford. I think it's an F-150, F-350. I don't know. It's a big truck. But anyway, flipped over, burnt. And that is right in that area. Do you want to do it there still? Because we can maybe make that into some sort of pretty little backdrop or dress it up a little bit.
2: No, I don't want to do it there still. You are refunding my money immediately. I'd have less than 24 hours to find a new venue for my wedding.
3: Well, in the paperwork that you did sign, it did say all sales are final. So we do not offer refunds. My advice is just to...
2: Kidding me? I am going to burn your place to the ground. You treat me this way? Are you kidding me?
3: Yes.
2: No refund after you do this to my venue?
3: Normally, I would take that threat and I would say, please don't burn it down. But unfortunately, one of the cars flipped over and did hit the main area, which is that barn area that she had in the reception in. That was already burnt down. So
2: I'm calling my lawyer. You are so This is so not okay.
3: Ashley, this is actually Jubal from the Jubal Show doing a phone prank on you. And your mom set you up. She said that you're getting married tomorrow at like this big farm and she wanted to mess with you.
2: Oh my God. Thank God. Oh my God. I was picturing like the apocalypse or like the Hunger Games or something. Oh my God.
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1: Give us 3 minutes and we'll give you everything you need to know for the day. It's time for Nina's What's Trending.
2: I always say dating is like a group project. And now there's a trending conversation about whether or not men are smart enough to put their dates through tests, all because of something that one man did. I'll tell you what he did in just a second, but first, we got to talk about good old Justin Baldoni. He may be done with his It Ends With Us lawsuit drama, but apparently he's not done with It Ends With Us. So insiders have reported that he has no intentions of walking away from the franchise, and he plans on doing whatever he can to move forward with another film and continue without Blake Lively.
3: I mean, that does really suck that there's like 3 books in the series, and like they had to stop it, and so like it all came to a... abrupt.
4: So the screeching halt.
1: The movie that the whole lawsuit was over, what's it called again?
2: It Ends With Us.
1: Is that the first installment of it?
2: Yep. Yeah.
1: Oh, so there's 2 more movies they wanted to make? Oh, wow.
2: Without Blake. Was the first movie even good? I didn't see it. The drama, I'm sure probably brought some people to it, but it kind of turned me off on it, personally. Mm.
3: It was pretty good.
2: You thought it was good?
1: It's always weird when they do that in a series or a TV show if somebody, you know, like somebody dies or something and they have to replace like a mom in a sitcom.
2: Yeah.
4: Right.
1: You watch and it's someone totally different.
2: Like Fresh Prince, Aunt Viv changed how many times?
1: Oh, yeah, they did do that.
2: Yeah,
1: that's right. And it was really weird.
3: But that's like a TV show. When you're having to do it in a movie, it just looks like, because you watch all 3 of them, you can watch them back to back to back, and it's like, oh, wait, what's that? Wait, what?
4: You
3: like,
4: watch movies back to back to back to back?
2: Why not? Don't judge her on that one.
4: I mean, I'm saying that, but I'll sit there and watch an entire Netflix series on a documentary one night, so I should shut up.
3: Yes, exactly.
2: It's our, like, guilty pleasure. You get to lock yourself in a room and sit there for 8 hours and enjoy whatever it is that you want on that screen. Thank you.
3: But it's also, his production company is the one that bought the rights to make the films.
1: Yeah.
2: So
3: it makes sense that he can't. Like, he can walk away, but he'd have to sell back the rights. Like, he'd have to, his production company would have to give back the rights and, all the money and stuff.
2: Oh, so it would be a loss if he didn't go through with it anyway.
3: Yep.
2: I don't know, man. It might be even a bigger loss to go forward with trying to make the movie. I don't know. I guess we'll see what happens, but that's his plan as of right now.
3: Interesting.
2: And lastly, there's a trending conversation going on right now about whether or not men are smart enough to put their dates through tests, all because of something that one man did. And it all started with Threads when one woman posted what happened to her on a date. She said that she went over to a guy's house. He made 2 steaks with onion, peppers, and some rolls. And she was so excited, like, oh, this is so cute. Like, he cooked me dinner. No, the dude ate all of the food right in front of her and did not offer her any of it. So then this whole thing turned into a conversation because some people were like, well, he was just testing her to see what she would do. To find out if she was going to be an easier person to manipulate or not.
3: I was like, what's the test, though?
2: Or easier to control her. If she didn't stand up for herself and say anything, then it would say that she was more likely more passive and wouldn't like stand up for herself. Had she done something about it, then he would have known that she would have been too much to handle.
4: Oh, wow.
3: So I don't really get that
2: there's that argument. And then the other argument is dudes are too basic. They don't even know what they're doing. He was just really into himself and decided he was hungry and stuffed his face in front of this chick. Listen, dating is a group project.
3: Gosh.
2: If you pay attention to other people's experiences, you can actually learn from them. I used to be the person that would say, oh, you got to learn it for yourself. But I don't know, man. As time goes on and the more we hear, maybe we should cut corners a little bit.
4: And then you just stay home like I do and watch sports all weekend instead.
3: Okay, well,
2: don't be sad. That is a choice.
1: Hey, but then at least the only time you cry is if your team loses.
4: Right. And you know what to expect, you know? Yeah, there's no variables involved.
3: Is that better or worse?
4: Oh, it's better.
3: Oh, okay.
2: Oh, be careful out there. That's what's trending.
1: All right, To Catch a Cheater is coming up right after this. It's the Jubal Show.

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1: Sienna is on the phone today for To Catch a Cheater, and she thinks that her boyfriend of almost 6 years named David might be messing around. So we'll see if we can help her out. Sienna, always sorry when people have to come on the show this way, but what's up? Why do you think David might be cheating on you?
2: Hi. So I've been with my boyfriend David for about 6 years now. And I don't know, just lately things have kind of been rocky between he and I. It just kind of hasn't really been the way, like we're kind of doing that whole, like almost like roommate situation, you know, just kind of going through the motions. And I've just like realized that this has been going on for a really long time. And I mean, it has been 6 years and there's no progress, you know what I mean? Like there's no marriage or engagement or whatever. And like, I just don't really feel like he's excited to be with me anymore. But there was kind of a big kicker as to why I reach out to you guys and why I'm calling today is, recently David, came up with this idea, and he hasn't really like planned dates or anything in a long time. And he came up with this idea of going to a music festival that was about an hour outside of where we live.
1: Okay.
2: And like a 3-day thing, you know, you're like camping, going away. And I was like, oh my God, you know, this is great. Okay, cool. You know, let's, you know, maybe we'll reconnect and like we'll hang out together and just kind of do something out of the ordinary. And I don't know if I had like high expectations or what was going on, but pretty much the whole time we were at the festival, he was like not interested in me, and nothing really changed. He was kind of going through the same motions as before, and the biggest thing was that he was gone a lot.
3: He just left you alone at the festival? Like you guys went together, yeah, and he like, just peaced out on you?
2: Like a lot. And he said, oh, I'm not feeling very well, and he kept going to the bathroom. Like he went to the bathroom like 7, 8, 9, 10 times the first day. I don't even know how many times he went. And he was gone for like 10, 15, 20 minutes each time.
1: Okay, that's kind of weird.
2: Yeah, and I thought so too. And after like the third or fourth time, I was like, hey, you know, are you feeling okay? Is there something going on? He was like, yeah, I'm not feeling very well. But I mean, he was eating all the festival food and like drinking, and he seemed fairly fine. And then about the second night, we were sleeping and I woke up at like 3 a.m. and he was gone. And I didn't mention this to him yet, but that was really weird. He didn't come back until like 5 a.m.
1: All right, well, we'll try to figure it out for you. You already told us what grocery store he's a rewards card member at, so we'll play a song, come back, and then call him and pretend to be from the grocery store and say that every single month we choose one lucky rewards card member who gets a free gift from us and his flowers delivered from our floral department, and we'll see if he sends those to you or to somebody else, okay?
2: Okay, thank you.
1: All right, we'll get your To Catch Cheater next.

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1: If you're just joining us for today's To Catch a Cheater, Sienna is on the phone and she thinks that her boyfriend of almost 6 years named David might be cheating on her. So we're about to call him and pretend to be from the grocery store that he's a rewards card member at and say that every single month we choose one lucky rewards member who gets free flowers delivered from our floral department. And we'll see if he sends those to his girlfriend, Sienna, or to somebody else. But before we do that, Sienna, why don't you break down your situation for us again, just real quick?
2: Yeah. So my boyfriend, David, we've been together about 6 years. I don't really know if he's that interested in me anymore based on kind of what's been going on. He took me to a music festival for 3 days where he kind of left me alone a majority of the time. And the biggest kicker was one night he was gone from 3 a.m. to 5 in the morning. So I kind of want to see what's going on.
1: All right. Well, are you ready for us to call him and see?
2: I guess so.
1: Okay. Here we go.
3: Hello.
1: Hi, this is Corbel calling from. I was looking for our rewards card member named David.
3: What's up, man? Yeah, that's me.
1: Hey, David, please don't hang up. This is not a marketing phone call. I'm actually calling with a big congratulations. You're this month's winner.
3: Oh, great, great, great.
1: Congratulations. I don't know if you know, every single month we choose one lucky rewards card member who gets selected for a free gift from us, and it's flowers from our floral department. You've won 36 long-stem red roses, a box of candy or chocolate, and a card to be delivered to anybody that you want absolutely free. It's a $316 value.
3: Oh, damn. That's a lot.
1: Well, the first thing I would need from you would be the first and last name of the person. And then if you want a card, anything you want to put on the card, and then we'll get the address and we'll be good to go.
3: Sure, sure. The name is Lena.
1: Lena. Okay. And did you want to include a card to Lena?
3: Yeah. I owe you a weekend. Yeah. I miss you this weekend. I don't know. I don't know how to say, okay, so like call these like forgive flowers or whatever. Maybe you can help me out with this. I was supposed to go to a music festival with her. But she ended up having to, she had called into work.
1: Okay.
3: Oh, I know. I get it. I owe you and then make like .. one music festival. That'd be funny.
1: Oh yeah. That's probably pretty cute. Okay. I can do that for sure. And, normally at this point I would get the address from you, but this is not actually the grocery store at all, David. It's a radio show. It's called The Jubal Show.
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5: Hi, I'm Victoria.
1: And my name is Jubal. We do a segment called To Catch a Cheater, where if you think your significant other might be messing around, you see who they send flowers to. And your girlfriend Sienna is on the phone.
2: Hi, David.
3: That was a lot.
4: What? So is you trying to figure out the note to whoever Lena is?
2: Yeah, so we know Lena.
1: Oh.
5: Who is she?
2: Well, I thought that she was one of my friends. But here's the thing. She is also with somebody. So I don't know, David. I guess I kind of want to figure out what the hell you mean by all this. Why are you... What do you mean? You were supposed to take her to the music festival? Why is that?
3: Dude, this is so messed up.
2: Oh, wait. This is messed up?
3: This is ridiculous. I mean, I feel like I just like walk into the forest and it's like peekaboo and all of a sudden 20 creatures come out to attack me.
4: Pretty much.
2: Okay, you're upset that you got caught, that you are, I'm assuming, sleeping with Lena, right?
3: Is it just Lena, or was there somebody else there?
2: Well, every single time I try to talk to you about literally anything, all you do is just avoid. You just avoid all the time. So yeah, if this is how I had to figure it out, then this is how I had to figure it out. After 6 years?
3: You know what? You know what? Look, we got to go to the festival, and they did. And she had called me, and she was telling me, you know, how bummed out they were over it. And I thought it'd be nice to send like some flowers. Like, who cares?
2: To send a dozen red roses to our friend who has somebody already. You don't think that her boyfriend would have an issue with that?
3: Look, there she was. Oh my gosh, this is stupid. She was upset because they don't get to do stuff anymore, or they haven't done stuff for a while, and she was confiding in me, and I felt bad for her. I'm sorry that a guy and a girl can't be.
2: She was confiding
3: friends,
2: in you.
3: You know?
4: Not like
3: she was confiding in me because she was upset that they hadn't been going out together doing things that were fun for her.
2: So you in particular owe her a weekend. Okay. David, you're full of that doesn't make any sense. You wanna try this again and actually tell me the truth or what's going on? Have you been cheating on me? Have you been cheating with other people?
3: No, I have not, dude. Like, what is this?
2: Okay, cool. So I'll just call Lena and her boyfriend and I'll ask them if they're both really
3: Stop. You want to talk to me? I will talk to you about this, but I'm not talking to you in front of, no offense, but a bunch of people that I have no idea who they are. Look, you don't need to talk to anybody that probably will lie or probably will be confused, okay?
1: Will lie? Like say that you are hooking up with her?
3: I don't know what the heck she's going to say.
2: I don't know about you guys, but it's very obvious that he is lying through his teeth right now. You sound like such an ass right now. Like this is done.
3: You
2: would have told this to my face.
3: People don't do this, okay?
2: Do what? Cheat on their partners and not tell them? You're right. Good people don't do that.
3: Can I just talk to you in like out of this, whatever you got me trapped in?
2: What I have you trapped in? What you had me trapped in?
3: Lena, I'm telling you.
2: Years. Lena? Oh my God. Okay. This is done. This is done. I'm done. Bye, David. I'm going to leave your side. Okay? Bye.
4: Oh my God.
1: Sienna, I hung up on him. He's clearly lying. Oh, I'm sorry.
4: Sienna, I'm so sorry.
2: I mean, like, another reason why I called you guys is because this has just kind of been going south. So this kind of forced my hand.
1: Yeah.
2: I appreciate it. All right. Well, honestly, when Lena's boyfriend finds out, he is going to beat up David because he does, you know, like jujitsu.
0: He does. Oh, yeah. That. Like, he's crazy. He's crazy good at it. Yeah. Yeah. I'm actually gonna call him right after this and, like, tell him when this is gonna air if he doesn't believe me. Oh no. Yeah. Well, you should let us know if you need anything. Oh, I will. I'm so sorry. The Jubal Show's War of the Roses only on the new Hits 100.3.
1: It's almost time for your dirty little secret. 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
4: Yeah, at all.
1: You'll hear it in your dirty little secret next. It's the Jubal Show. They say the

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2: Hello?
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2: Hey, you have a dirty little secret?
3: I have a dirty little secret.
2: Sweet.
3: So I told my family that I'm on a girls' trip in Montana for the week, but I am actually in Paris with my sugar daddy.
2: Hey!
4: Oh! Okay.
2: Wow. All right.
5: You know, very two different places, but...
2: When you say family, do you mean like your husband?
3: Yeah. Oh, God, no.
2: I
3: like my parents and my sister.
2: Oh, okay. I don't know how excited I should be.
3: No, everything is on as much of the up and up as it can be.
2: All right. Well, have fun.
4: And congrats on your sugar daddy.
2: Yeah.
6: And don't post any pictures.
3: Thank you. Well, absolutely not. No.
2: Thank you for your dirty little secret.
3: Thanks.
2: Bye.
5: Montana can be pretty.
3: Bye.
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2: Your favorite app might be about to change big time. It's the Jubal Show. And why do I say that? Because one of the world's biggest dating apps is making a huge change. And it's making international headlines, and dating app users everywhere are freaking out. What app is it? Right. And will the horrible options you have on the dating apps become even worse now?
3: Oh, no.
2: We'll tell you right after this. It's the Jubal.

0: don't care.
1: The fact that I don't have to do it, God.
0: It's nice for you?
1: Honestly, God, let me just
0: We're talking about how Bumble is switching over to AI-assisted dating now. You won't be able to swipe on it or message first. AI is just going to give you suggestions on people that you should date, and you have to accept them or not.
2: Okay.
1: Heck yeah.
0: Some people compare it to having a robot manage your entire love life. Some social media reactions exploded over the announcement. One user said, great, now I can get rejected by both humans and AI.
2: Okay, well, now they're just seeing the worst of it.
3: Yeah, and to be honest with you, I think I tried Facebook dating for a minute, and it's kind of the same thing. Like, it asks you, like, these questions, and it matches you up with people who have answered similarly. So it's using AI, and I wasn't interested, so I logged off of it. But and I haven't really committed to any of these apps for longer than maybe 2 weeks.
2: Yeah.
3: So that's part of my problem.
2: Well, because you start seeing the same people on all of the apps. So yes. It's not like there's really anything new. The pool is the same. They're just all spread out on everything.
3: Yes. So I kind of like the idea of AI handling a lot of it for me and just giving mm-hmm. me people who are probably more alike like me.
1: Because if you think about it, is AI going to do a worse job than me?
3: Right.
1: I don't think so. I'm still single. So, like, honestly.
2: But you're not even really trying. So, like, I guess you're right. AI would be trying for you.
3: Exactly. I don't put in the effort.
1: I feel like I've tried a little bit, but they're so, like.
0: What's the other than Victoria, if you didn't know, Victoria has been sort of talking to this guy who plays drums.
2: Yeah.
0: And you didn't meet him on one of the apps, though. That was on another app, but it was on Instagram. But we're talking about how Bumble is switching over to AI-assisted dating now. So other than that, Victoria, the dude that hit you up on Instagram, when's the last time you actually talked to anybody on one of the dating apps?
1: Oh, I went on Hinge the other day.
0: Okay.
2: Did you talk to anybody?
1: No. I went on. I did step one.
3: You're just browsing.
0: Okay, so this might work very well for you then, Victoria. Yeah.
1: Yes, because I don't have to do anything. It's just going to send me when I have, like, they put me together with someone. I'm like, oh, my God.
3: You sound like
1: cute.
3: A dude.
0: Critics say this essentially allows people to manufacture compatibility, and the list of alleged AI dating behaviors gets stranger from there. There are reports of people using AI to rewrite their dating bios and sound wealthier and more intelligent. Also, AI to voice filter software deepen their voice in dating app audio messages. So people are literally using AI to deepen their voice.
2: I hate that.
1: That's hilarious.
3: That's so bizarre. Like, no problem showing up and mm-hmm. being like, hi, I'm on the internet. What?
2: And you're mad that my angles hit better on the picture. Yeah. And you're showing up like Mickey Mouse.
0: Exactly. You send an audio message that's just like, I think you're so beautiful and I can't wait to meet you. And then you show up sounding like Mickey Mouse.
2: Oh, no.
0: I just hope they trained AI to be able to target the dudes on dating apps, you know, the ones that send messages over and over, and just AI starts sending them messages nonstop. Hey, hey, what's up? Hey, hi, hi, hi, hi. Smiley face emoji. Hey, hey, wave emoji. Hi, hi, hi, hi. Over and over
3: and
0: over again.
3: Bully them off the
0: just
3: internet.
0: So they can see how it feels. Your phone break happens every single hour on the 20s. Your next one is coming up right after this. And then right after that, it's Nina's What's Trending. It's the Jubal Show. Uh-huh.

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2: It's time for your phone prank. 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And apparently, they had to take her $35,000 grand piano that she uses to teach her students to the shop the other day for something. So I'm going to call her from the shop and say, oops. When we're taking off the truck, it rolled down the hill. And now it's in a billion pieces at the end of the block.
3: This is going to end in tears.
2: Yes, it is. And you'll hear it in your phone prank next. 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
2: Hello?
3: Hey, hi there. This is Pete Eakins calling from Pianos. I was looking for Valerie.
2: This is me.
3: Hey, Val, how are you?
2: I'm great, thank you. How are you?
3: I am doing pretty good today. I like to say, because I work in the piano biz, I'm grand. Because it's like a piano. Yeah, yeah. Kind of like your piano, your grand piano.
2: Yeah. So what's going on?
3: So we did pick it up because it had to be serviced.
2: Still don't understand why you couldn't come to the house, but that's okay.
3: Just a quick question about the piano. Is that piano, are you needing that anytime soon?
2: Yeah, it's kind of my job. I'm a piano teacher.
3: Yep. I'm just going to come out and say, yep, there is a little bit of an issue here. Have you noticed anything about where the store is?
2: Should I have?
3: It's on a hill.
2: Okay.
3: When they were unloading the piano, Gus didn't put the brakes on the wheels, didn't tie it down, didn't make sure that other people were there when he started rolling it out of the truck, and it is now down at the bottom of the hill.
2: What, are you joking right now?
3: I wish I was.
2: This is not funny. Not funny. Not funny. Not cool. Wait a second. That's a $35,000 baby grant.
3: Yeah. Yes, it is. And I would say that's about how many pieces it's in. 35,000.
2: Oh, my God. Oh, my God. Oh, my God. Okay. First of all, who's Gus? Because Gus is going to be buying me a new piano if that's the case.
3: Well, Gus is he's one of our delivery guys, and I have had a few strong words with Gus.
2: Is there a manager there that I can speak with, perhaps?
3: That would be me. That's why I'm making the phone call.
2: I'm gonna calm down. I'm gonna calm down, and we're gonna talk about this rationally.
3: I understand why you might.
2: Are we gonna do?
3: I completely understand how upsetting this would be. That piano is probably very important to you. Very expensive, like you said, $35,000 piano.
2: The point is that I don't have $35,000. It was a gift, and my parents paid for it, and they're not gonna buy me a new piano. You're gonna have to buy me a new piano because you guys broke it, so you're gonna have to replace it.
3: I figured this wasn't gonna be a good phone call. This wasn't going to be good news for you.
2: What gave you that idea?
3: I think we can get it back to you in a couple days.
2: Like fixed, all put back together? Because if you're going to give it to me like Humpty Dumpty, that's not going to work.
3: I've got Gus down the street. He's picking up all the pieces, and he's going to go to the store after that and get some super glue.
2: You're not going to glue my piano back together. That's ridiculous, you guys. You need to get me a new piano. You can't take a piano that's in 30,000 pieces and put it back together. That's ridiculous.
3: I do want to make this better for you. We just don't have that kind of money here. How about a guitar and a drum set?
2: You cannot replace a baby grand piano with a drum set. That's ridiculous. What was your name again? Pete, what's your last name? I'm going to call corporate and have you reported.
3: Pete Eakins is my name. Eakins is my last name.
2: Name is Petekins? Are you kidding me right now?
3: Petekins.
2: Petekins.
3: Yeah, that's why my parents...
2: I'm sure that went over really well in high school, Petekins. Petekins, we need to get my piano replaced. What are we going to do right now? How are we fixing this?
3: Petekins,
2: are you laughing?
3: Yeah, because this is actually Jubal from the Jubal Show doing a phone prank on you, and your brother Saul set you up.
2: I am going to kill you. I mean him. Oh my God.
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2: Give us 3 minutes and we'll give you everything you need to know for the day. It's time for Nina's What's Trending.
3: I don't know if you guys noticed this or not, but at the Met Gala, Kylie Jenner did not bring Timothy Chalamet. And the reason why, though, is because she wanted to avoid a curse.
4: Oh, really?
3: What she thought was going to happen if she brought Timothy as her date is what I'm going to tell you in a minute. But first, Sports Illustrated has just announced its cover girls for the Sports Illustrated swimsuit edition. Alex Earle, Tiffany Haddish, and Hilary Duff, plus Nicole Williams English, will be the ones that are gracing the cover. It's really cute, though. There's this video of Alex Earle finding out, and of course she's crying and freaking out. Like, can you imagine? Like, I think it's one thing that you, like, work out really hard. You want to, even if you're a model and you know you're beautiful and you have a bang and body, but to be celebrated on the cover of a magazine where you're wearing a bathing suit is like, I don't know, are you really that confident? Like, you're still excited about it and you're happy, of course, but it's also like so, I don't know, intimate almost. Not intimate, but like you're sharing.
4: Exposing.
3: Yeah, exposing, but like in a way that you're inviting somebody else into your world, like in a good way.
4: Yeah.
3: I don't know, it was pretty cute to watch her like react to it, so. But the cool thing is they shot in Fort Myers, in Botswana, Montauk, New York, wow. South Caicos, all over the place. So I'm sure it was fun and you'll be able to see all of the behind the scenes and get the magazine if you want to flip through it. May 26th, it will be everywhere nationally. And then you can also look at it at swimsuitsi.com. And if you plan to do that at work, maybe just, you know, make sure nobody's watching you. The Texas Attorney General, Ken Paxton, has just filed a lawsuit against Netflix. The reason why is he's claiming that Netflix is addictive. Well, duh.
4: What is it?
5: Yeah.
3: So he said it's not only because it's addictive, but he also is accusing Netflix of spying on Texans, including children, and collecting users' data without their knowledge or consent.
2: Everything that's we every do website. Does that. I mean, you just kind of have to accept it at this point.
3: Yeah. That's kind of what I thought. This was like, if you, I don't know why all of a sudden he's doing it just in Texas, but I mean, didn't we know that? Like, right. Has there been a lawsuit against Alexa? Like,
4: probably, I would assume.
3: All of these things that we have in our houses. So I don't know if he actually has a case or not, but people are real suing happy. Yeah. Have you noticed?
4: Yeah. I mean, California is specifically, there's a lot of lawyers in California.
3: So we'll see how that plays out and we'll see what the next company is to get hit. But lastly, Kylie Jenner didn't bring Timothy Chalamet to the Met Gala to avoid a curse. And the curse that she was afraid of is she didn't want to break up. So apparently there's the Met Gala curse. If couples walk the red carpet together, afterwards they end up breaking up. So examples are Katie Holmes and Jamie Foxx, Amanda Seyfried and Justin Long. She actually, Kylie Jenner, cites the time that she went with Travis Scott and then they broke up after the Met Gala.
4: Yeah.
3: So she's like, no, I love Timothy so much. We're not going to break up, so I'm just going to go alone.
6: It's funny because... there's a few other ones who haven't broken up, though.
4: Oh, I don't know.
3: Well, a lot of the married couples. Yeah, a lot of the married couples.
6: Oh, so you have to get married first.
4: I saw Timothy at the Knicks game that night. Yeah, so I thought he was super happy to be at the basketball game.
2: That would be one instance where I'd be like, oh, thank God there's a curse on that. I'm going to go do something else.
4: But have fun. He was courtside at the basketball game.
3: Yeah, he didn't look upset by any means. But in Kylie's mind, she was saving their relationship that night. She was a hero. And that is what's trending.
2: All right, brand new Call of Booty is coming up right after this. It's the Jubal Show.

0: It's time for another call of booty, and Veronica is on the phone today to see if she can get her husband to leave his job and meet her for a call of booty. But remember, it's not dirty. It's all family friendly. You can't say anything blatant, and we always give you a weird theme to use to see if you can get your significant other to figure out first what you're talking about and if they will actually leave their job to meet you for a call of booty.
1: The best part.
0: And Veronica's on the phone right now, and you want to call your husband, Veronica?
2: Yes, okay. I have heard this segment before. I think it is so funny, and I just feel like we should try it.
1: Yes. Okay.
2: Let's try and get Logan to leave work to meet me for a booty call.
0: All right.
1: I'm into it. Do you think he's going to do it? Have you done something like this before?
2: I've never done anything like this.
0: Okay.
2: He's never done anything like this.
0: Okay.
2: There's like a 30-70% chance that he'll leave to meet me.
0: Okay.
2: 70% that he won't.
1: Oh, well.
0: All right. Well, what does he do for work?
2: I was just going to say he's really, really obsessed with work. He owns a driving school.
0: Oh.
1: Oh, that's so cool.
0: That's cool.
2: Yeah. He loves it.
0: Okay.
2: He usually takes a break around this time of day.
0: Okay.
2: And, yeah.
0: Okay, so you want to see if you can get him. I'm assuming he has like appointments all day with teaching people how to drive.
2: Yes, he's booked all day. It's definitely going to be a challenge. So getting him to cancel anything in general is not easy. So.
0: Okay. All right. Well, you know, we always give everybody a theme to use as code for what they want to do. So you can't just be blatant about everything. And today's theme for Call of Booty, you have to try to convince your husband, Logan, who owns a driving school, to leave his job right now and meet you for a call of booty as an angry drill sergeant.
1: What do you say? I feel like you just like yell at him, come home now.
0: That's all I can really think of. Yeah, an angry drill sergeant. You think you can do it?
1: 100 push-ups.
2: I'm going to have to channel my inner angry guy in general, but yeah, I think
0: okay.
2: I can make it.
0: Okay.
1: It'll be fine. It's role playing.
0: Yeah, exactly. We'll see if he can do it. We'll play a song, come back, and then you can call your husband and see if he'll leave his job right now to meet you for a call of booty, but you can only do it sounding like an angry drill sergeant.
2: Oh my God. Okay. We'll try it.
0: All right. That's right after this. It's the Jubal Show.

0: right in the middle of a brand new Call of Booty, and Veronica is on the phone, and she's going to try to convince her husband, who owns a driving school, to leave his job right now, cancel all of his appointments for the rest of the day, and come home for a little Call of Booty. But she can only do it sounding like an angry drill sergeant.
1: This is going to be the most intense one yet.
0: Veronica, did you like look up things that an angry drill sergeant would say, or are you just going to try to do it off the top of your head?
2: I think I'm going to try to do it off the top of my head. I know that they say like kind of ridiculous things out of left field, so we'll just see what happens.
0: Okay.
1: Yeah, and it feels like it's like a few octaves lower than your regular voice, you know, like. Yeah.
2: Like down here.
1: Yeah, yeah, sexy. That's hot.
0: Angry drill sergeant is probably the least sexy way to get somebody to try to leave for a Call of Booty. But
1: some people are into it.
0: You know. Never know. Yeah, we'll see. We may learn something new about your husband today. We'll find out.
1: Whoa.
0: But are you ready for us to make the phone call?
2: Yep, let's go.
0: All right, good luck. Here we go.
3: Hey, driving school. This is Logan. How may I help you?
4: You're late for inspection, maggot.
3: Hello?
1: Not sexy.
4: You heard me, maggot. I've seen shopping carts take better direction, and those are being pushed by 90-year-old ladies going to buy Depends from aisle 7 just so they can say they left the house today. Are you a 90-year-old woman, maggot?
3: Babe? No, it's fine. Just take a left here, and we're just going to continue down.
4: Listen here, maggot. I need you home right now, standing at full attention. This is not a drill. Oh, wait. Are you giving a lesson right now?
5: Yeah. Yeah. I took you off Bluetooth.
4: I'll do the question asking here, maggot. Now get home right now. I need you horizontal, deployed, and ready by yesterday.
5: Okay. This is the strangest phone call I've gotten in a while.
4: As your commanding officer, you are hereby ordered to the bedroom for some afternoon calisthenics.
5: That's okay. Just take a breath. The good thing is you didn't panic. All right.
0: He's talking to the person.
5: You didn't get in an accident. Hey, babe, can I call you back? I'm in the middle of a lesson right now. It'll be over in like 20 minutes.
4: I don't need a call back, maggot. I need you to get to your home base right now. Remove those work clothes because it's going to be a long afternoon.
5: Well. Okay, wow. This is really weird, and I have no idea why you're talking like that, but I think I get what you're saying, and you want me to come home after this lesson, right? Okay, take a right.
4: Listen here, soldier. That is not a want. That is a demand and a command. I hope you're ready for some intense cardio, because when I'm done with you, you're not even going to be able to drive today.
5: I'm sorry, babe. I didn't hear what you were saying. I was given an instruction. What'd you say?
4: Now stand at attention, private. I'm gonna need you horizontal, like I said, pronto.
0: Pronto.
5: All right. So yeah, after this lesson, I think I have a break for 2 hours, and I could be home to help you with that.
0: Oh, wow. It actually, hey, congratulations, Veronica. Wow. Logan, how are you? This is the Jubal Show.
1: He's into it. Hi, I'm Nina.
6: Hi, I'm Victoria.
0: And my name is Jubal. How are you? It's a radio show.
5: Hi. Well, hello.
0: Hi.
1: Hi.
0: I know it sounds like you're in the middle of giving a driving lesson right now, but we do a segment on the show that's called Call of Booty. That's where if you want your significant other to come home for a Call of Booty, you have to do it on the show. But we make it so that it's not dirty and you have to use some sort of theme. And today, your wife was trying to see if you would actually leave work to meet her at home, but sounding like an angry drill sergeant.
1: Yeah,
0: and
1: maggot.
0: It looks like it actually worked.
5: Yeah.
4: That's the only word I could think of.
1: It was genius.
5: I mean, I'm still game, so...
0: Okay,
5: let me finish this lesson, and another 20 minutes or so, 15 if they're doing super great.
0: Well, that's soon.
5: I can meet you.
0: Actually, it worked.
5: Yeah,
1: wow.
5: You know,
6: when you have, you know, something that's important, sometimes you have to, you know,
0: he's trying to play it
6: make
0: off.
6: Changes.
0: And, are you trying to play it off because you don't want the person that you're giving a driving lesson to know exactly what you're talking about?
6: Yeah, that's exactly correct. Okay. Yeah.
1: Cause that's not awkward.
0: All right. Well, hey, congratulations, Veronica.
2: Well, thank you. I was really excited when I woke up this morning too, but I mean, now not so much.
1: Why?
0: You're not?
5: What do you mean?
2: Oh, I don't know, Logan. Why would I wake up this morning excited?
5: I mean, because you're going to do this crazy radio call.
0: I'm very confused.
2: Logan?
0: What is going on?
2: Really, Logan? You really don't know, do you?
5: Oh my God, babe! I'm sorry. I'm sorry.
2: Yeah.
0: What is it?
2: I just thought this would be fun for our anniversary, but
0: oh no!
2: You forgot about it all day.
5: What? I'm so sorry, babe.
1: Maggie,
5: I'm just so busy and distracted, and I can't believe I forgot our anniversary. Listen, I'll be home right after this lesson.
0: Veronica, did you play us so that you could?
2: No, I really wanted to do this call. I thought it would be really funny to do for our anniversary, you forgot, and I was gonna tell you, but I wanted to wait until the end, just to see if it would jog your memory.
1: Yeah.
7: Yikes.
5: I'm sorry. I'll be home right after this lesson.
2: No, you're good. Take your time. Oh. I'm going to go get a massage. You won't be getting a booty call or any booty for a few weeks. Have a nice day.
0: And she just hung up. Logan.
1: Yikes.
0: Man.
5: Well, this is awkward.
1: Yeah.
5: Can I go home still?
0: I think you just stay at work, man.
7: You take flowers when you do go home. Yeah. And mothers.
1: No, go home when she's not there. Get the whole place ready and be like, this is your surprise. Flower petals, candles. Wow. Let's pull out the romance.
5: Well, looks like either way I got
0: It's almost time for your dirty little secret. It's the Jubal Show, and one of our listeners has a dirty little secret that they've been holding on to since elementary school. And you'll hear what it is in your dirty little secret next.

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2: Hello.
3: Howdy.
2: Hey, what's up? You have a dirty little secret?
3: Yes, sir.
2: Yay, what is it?
3: Alrighty, so when I was younger, I ran to the female's bathroom when I was younger in elementary school.
2: Uh-huh.
3: And no one didn't notice I was in there. And I ended up using the bathroom and whatnot. I ended up walking out, and everyone saw me walk out.
4: I do that all the time. Not younger.
2: I just used the woman's bathroom the other day because someone was in the men's bathroom for so long, and they were in there for so long that I was like, there's no way I'm going in after them. I would rather catch a case right now.
5: Yeah.
2: Did everything go okay with that experience?
4: Great question.
3: Good question. I truly don't remember. I just remember walking out and everyone staring at me.
2: Thank you for your dirty little secret, though, man.
3: Yeah, no problem.
2: All right, I'll see you.
0: What's your dirty little secret? 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
2: What, am I some sort of a mentally challenged airhead?
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5: I'm in a bad mood. 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
5: What's wrong? Just a lot. And then I couldn't find my bobby pins this morning. And so
6: that'll do it every time for me.
5: Not only that, I was told that I don't have to register my vehicle. Like, to, I don't have to get an inspection. I can just do it online. Because it's been like
4: 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A long time, yeah.
5: So,
6: 2 years.
5: And then I looked it up. And apparently, it only lasts if you do it over 12 months. So now I actually do have to go get it inspected.
4: Oh, no.
5: And I'm not doing that. So,
4: right. So if you want to beat Victoria and make her day even worse,
7: she's riding dirty.
4: Call us right now and we'll play You versus Victoria next. 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
0: You know what's weird about your quizzes, Katie, is that all the work is right and just the answers are wrong. I know that having a boyfriend may seem like the most important thing in the world right now, but you don't have to dumb yourself down to get guys to like you.
2: It's time for America's favorite trivia game, You versus Victoria. Your chance to take on Victoria Ramirez in a game of trivia for Niall Horan tickets. So let's meet today's contestant for You versus Victoria, Sasha. What's up, Sasha? How are you?
3: Hey, I'm great. I'm super nervous now, though.
4: Oh, nervous. You're nervous? Thank you.
2: Yeah, Victoria's in it.
3: I play with my daughter. We sit in the car every day waiting before she goes to school, and we finally got through.
2: Oh, nice. Wait, is your daughter in the car with you right now?
3: She is.
4: That mean you, like, let her skip school a little bit before you drop her off to play the game? Because I would love that even more.
3: No, she doesn't start till 8:30.
2: Oh, okay.
5: She wouldn't do that.
2: Well, either way, you're a great American and you're raising your daughter correctly. So I applaud you. All right, we're going to send Victoria out of the studio. And while she's leaving, Sasha, the game is played like this. You have 30 seconds to answer as many questions as possible. If you don't know one, just say pass. And Victoria has to beat you outright to win, okay?
3: Yep.
2: All right, here we go. Sasha, your time starts now.
5: What does the word karaoke mean in Japanese?
3: Sing-along.
5: Which nut is technically a seed?
3: A pea.
5: Which candy bar was named after a family horse?
3: Snickers.
5: Which board game features properties like Boardwalk and Park Place?
3: Monopoly.
5: What is the oldest soft drink in America still sold today?
3: Coca-Cola.
2: All right, got that in. We'll bring Victoria back into the studio. And if we can get her attention, she's talking outside. While she's getting ready and putting on her headphones and stuff, you know, Victoria is in a bad mood today, Sasha.
3: Yeah. Oh, no.
2: Yeah, can you give Victoria a little bit of a pep talk?
3: Yeah, this is much harder than it seems. I always nail it when I'm playing against you in the car, but not in real life. It freaked me out. You got this.
5: Aww,
2: that
5: you're
2: help?
5: So cute. Sweet.
4: That helped.
2: Okay.
4: It
2: you feeling good now?
4: Yes.
2: You ready to go?
4: Thank you, Sasha. That was really sweet.
2: All right, here we go.
5: What is happening?
2: 30 seconds to answer as many questions as possible. If you don't know one, just say pass. And Sasha, you have to be, Victoria has to beat you outright to win, okay? And you can tell Victoria when to go.
4: And it means I'm intimidating.
3: Ooh. Okay, ready? Skittles, go.
5: What does the word karaoke mean in Japanese?
4: Ever try a red Skittle? Those are the best, personally. Crap. Japanese. Wait, what did you say about Japanese? Ah, crap. Next.
5: Which nut is technically a seed?
4: Left.
5: Which candy bar was named after a family horse? What in the world was that?
2: Victoria's officially lost it.
5: What?
2: She's on the floor. Victoria's on the floor now.
5: Well,
2: that's an interesting answer there, Victoria.

0: Oh, that's so cool. Hi, Mila.
1: You made Mila proud. Be Victoria.
2: Hi.
1: All right, let's get the answers now with Nina.
0: Karaoke means empty orchestra in Japanese. The nut that is technically a seed is a cashew. The candy
1: also
0: bar.
1: Also known as the left.
0: A candy bar that was named after a family horse is Snickers. And the board game that features properties like Boardwalk and Park Place was Monopoly. And then the oldest soft drink in America still sold today
2: Cola.
0: Is Dr. Pepper.
3: You're still trying to play.
2: Well, I just want to point out that also we have a big boss that is in town today.
1: Oh, yeah.
2: And you chose today to have me do that.
1: Hey, that's on you. You took me up on the $20 offer.
2: Ayo.
0: You did.
3: Ayo.
2: Totally, who did win? Because I won 20 bucks.
1: Hey, Sasha, thank you for playing.
4: All right, thank you.
1: 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Your phone prank happens every single hour on the 20s. Your next one is right after this. And then right after that, it's Nina's What's Trending. 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
4: How did we get there? 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
2: Hello?
3: Yes, hi, this is Ted Thibodeau. I am calling from Blackwood Meadows, and I was looking for Ashley Parsons, who's getting married at our venue tomorrow.
2: Hi, this is she.
3: The bride-to-be. How you doing today, Ashley?
2: Yeah. I'm good, a little stressed, but really, really excited.
3: How are you? Well, I bet you are. It's a very stressful time when you're about to tie the knot and be tied to somebody else for the rest of your life. All your God-given days walking around this world with the same person every single day. I'm just joking with you there, but yes, it can be very stressful.
2: Okay. What are you calling about again?
3: Oh, well, yes, I'm just calling to inform you of a little bit of, I guess I would say a speed bump.
2: Oh, great. Okay, what's going on?
3: Well, because of the event yesterday, just the area that you will be having your wedding is just a little bit, I guess I should say, ruined.
2: What do you mean ruined?
3: Well, it's just that when you get a bunch of monster trucks and motorcycles all running over grass and things like that, who knew it would leave such a mark? You know what I'm saying.
2: I'm sorry, what? Did you say monster trucks and motorcycles?
3: Yes, I did. It is just completely ruined. There was even a small little fire from a car flipping over that it unfortunately ruined the archway that was already outside.
2: Nobody told me that this was happening 2 days before my wedding. I never would have picked this venue. What the hell are you talking about?
3: Oh, it was a last-minute thing, but we are a big farm, basically.
2: Who approved that? Who approved that knowing that a wedding was going in? I mean, the whole point was that I was going to walk through a beautiful field with flowers on this gorgeous ranch. Like, that's why I picked the venue. That's why I'm getting married there.
3: Yes, and unfortunately, the flowers aren't there anymore, and there is just big, huge rivets in the ground from all these mud competitions that they were doing.
2: What am I supposed to do? What am I supposed to do?
3: Well, I would say wear flats. I would say wear some comfortable shoes because I don't want you turning an ankle or something.
2: This isn't funny.
3: Oh, I'm sorry. Well, I was just, just trying to lighten the mood a little bit. But yes, I would definitely think about your shoe selection because I don't want you ruined.
2: I can't get married there. Why would the venue do this to me?
3: Oh, no, you can absolutely still get married here. I'm just letting you know
2: I can't get married there. What the hell are you doing?
3: Also, there is where your wedding was going to be, the podium, the place where you're going to actually stand. There is a burnt out. I think it's a Ford. I think it's an F-150, F-350. I don't know. It's a big truck. But anyway, flipped over, burnt. And that is right in that area. Do you want to do it there still? Because we can maybe make that into some sort of pretty little backdrop or dress it up a little bit.
2: No, I don't want to do it there still. You are refunding my money immediately. I'd have less than 24 hours to find a new venue for my wedding.
3: Well, in the paperwork that you did sign, it did say all sales are final. So we do not offer refunds. My advice is just to...
2: Kidding me? I am going to burn your place to the ground. You treat me this way? Are you kidding me?
3: Yes.
2: No refund after you do this to my venue?
3: Normally, I would take that threat and I would say, please don't burn it down. But unfortunately, one of the cars flipped over and did hit the main area, which is that barn area that she had in the reception in. That was already burnt down. So
2: I'm calling my lawyer. You are so This is so not okay.
3: Ashley, this is actually Jubal from the Jubal Show doing a phone prank on you. And your mom set you up. She said that you're getting married tomorrow at like this big farm and she wanted to mess with you.
2: Oh my God. Thank God. Oh my God. I was picturing like the apocalypse or like the Hunger Games or something. Oh my God.
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1: Give us 3 minutes and we'll give you everything you need to know for the day. It's time for Nina's What's Trending.
2: I always say dating is like a group project. And now there's a trending conversation about whether or not men are smart enough to put their dates through tests, all because of something that one man did. I'll tell you what he did in just a second, but first, we got to talk about good old Justin Baldoni. He may be done with his It Ends With Us lawsuit drama, but apparently he's not done with It Ends With Us. So insiders have reported that he has no intentions of walking away from the franchise, and he plans on doing whatever he can to move forward with another film and continue without Blake Lively.
3: I mean, that does really suck that there's like three books in the series and like they had to stop it. And so like it all came to a abrupt
4: screeching halt.
1: The movie that the whole lawsuit was over, what's it called again?
2: It Ends With Us.
1: Is that the first installment of it?
2: Yep. Yeah.
1: Oh, so there's two more movies they wanted to make? Oh, wow.
2: Without Blake. Was the first movie even good? I didn't see it. The drama, like, I'm sure probably brought some people to it, but it kind of turned me off on it, personally. Mm.
3: It was pretty good.
2: You thought it was good?
1: It's always weird when they do that in a series or a TV show if somebody, you know, like somebody dies or something and they have to replace, like, a mom in a sitcom you watch and it's someone totally different.
2: Like, Fresh Prince, Aunt Viv changed how many times?
1: Oh, yeah, they did do that.
2: Yeah.
1: That's right. And it was really weird.
3: But that's like a TV show. When you have to do it in a movie, it just looks like, because you watch all three of them, you can watch them back to back to back, and it's like, oh, wait, what's that? Wait, what? It's
4: you
3: like,
4: watch movies back to back to back to back?
2: Why not? Don't judge her on that one.
4: I mean, I'm saying that, but I'll sit there and watch an entire Netflix series on a documentary one night, so I should shut up.
3: Yes, exactly.
2: It's our, like, guilty pleasure. You get to lock yourself in a room and sit there for 8 hours and enjoy whatever it is that you want on that screen. Thank you.
3: But it's also, his production company is the one that bought the rights to make the films.
1: Yeah.
2: And he directed
3: it. So it makes sense that he can't. Like, he can walk away, but he'd have to sell back the rights. Like, he'd have to, his production company would have to give back the rights and, like, all the money and stuff.
2: Oh, so it would be a loss if he didn't go through with it anyway.
3: Yep.
2: I don't know, man. It might be even a bigger loss to go forward with trying to make the movie. I don't know. I guess we'll see what happens, but that's his plan as of right now.
3: Interesting.
2: And lastly, there's a trending conversation going on right now about whether or not men are smart enough to put their dates through tests, all because of something that one man did. And it all started with Threads when one woman posted what happened to her on a date. She said that she went over to a guy's house. He made two steaks with onion, peppers, and some rolls. And she was so excited, like, oh, this is so cute. Like, he cooked me dinner. No, the dude ate all of the food right in front of her and did not offer her any of it. So then this whole thing turned into a conversation because some people were like, well, he was just testing her to see what she would do. To find out if she was going to be an easier person to manipulate or not.
3: I was like, what's the test, though?
2: Or easier to control her. If she didn't stand up for herself and say anything, then it would say that she was more likely more passive and wouldn't, like, stand up for herself. Had she done something about it, then he would have known that she would have been too much to handle.
4: Oh, wow.
2: So
3: I don't really get that
2: there's that argument. And then the other argument is, dudes are too basic. They don't even know what they're doing. He was just really into himself and decided he was hungry and stuffed his face in front of this chick. Listen, dating is a group project.
3: Gosh.
2: If you pay attention to other people's experiences, you can actually learn from them. I used to be the person that would say, oh, you got to learn it for yourself. But I don't know, man. As time goes on and the more we hear, maybe we should cut corners a little bit.
4: And then you just stay home like I do and watch sports all weekend instead.
3: Okay, well,
2: don't be sad. That is a choice.
1: But then at least the only time you cry is if your team loses.
4: Right. And you know what to expect, you know? Yeah, there's no variables involved.
3: Is that better or worse?
4: Oh, it's better.
3: Oh, okay.
2: Oh, be careful out there. That's what's trending.
1: To Catch a Cheater is coming up right after this. It's the Jubal Show.

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1: Sienna is on the phone today for To Catch a Cheater, and she thinks that her boyfriend of almost 6 years named David might be messing around. So we'll see if we can help her out. Sienna, always sorry when people have to come on the show this way, but what's up? Why do you think David might be cheating on you?
2: Hi. So I've been with my boyfriend David for about 6 years now. And I don't know, just lately things have kind of been rocky between he and I. It just kind of hasn't really been the way, like we're kind of doing that whole like almost like roommate situation, you know, just kind of going through the motions. And I've just like realized that this has been going on for a really long time. And I mean, it has been 6 years and there's no progress, you know what I mean? Like there's no marriage or engagement or whatever. And like, I just don't really feel like he's excited to be with me anymore. But there was kind of a big kicker as to why I reached out to you guys and why I'm calling today is, recently David, came up with this idea, and he hasn't really like planned dates or anything in a long time. And he came up with this idea of going to a music festival that was about an hour outside of where we live.
1: Okay.
2: And it's like a 3-day thing, you know, you're like camping, going away. And I was like, oh my God, you know, this is great. Okay, cool. You know, let's, you know, maybe we'll reconnect and like we'll hang out together and just kind of do something out of the ordinary. And I don't know if I had like high expectations or what was going on, but pretty much the whole time we were at the festival, he was like not interested in me, and nothing really changed. He was kind of going through the same motions as before, and the biggest thing was that he was gone a lot.
3: He just left you alone at the festival? Like you guys went together, yeah, and he like, just peaced out on you?
2: Like a lot. And he said, I'm not feeling very well, and he kept going to the bathroom. Like he went to the bathroom like 7, 8, 9, 10 times the first day. I don't even know how many times he went. And he was gone for like 10, 15, 20 minutes each time.
1: Okay. That's kind of weird.
2: Yeah. And I thought so too. And after like the third or fourth time, I was like, hey, you know, are you feeling okay? Is there something going on? He was like, yeah, I'm not feeling very well. But I mean, he was eating all the festival food and like drinking, and he seemed fairly fine. And then about the second night, we were sleeping and I woke up at like 3 a.m. and he was gone. Okay. And I didn't mention this to him yet, but that was really weird. He didn't come back until like 5 a.m.
1: All right, well, we'll try to figure it out for you. You already told us what grocery store he's a rewards card member at, so we'll play a song, come back, and then call him and pretend to be from the grocery store and say that every single month we choose one lucky rewards card member who gets a free gift from us and his flowers delivered from our floral department, and we'll see if he sends those to you or to somebody else, okay?
2: Okay, thank you.
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2: If you're just joining us for today's To Catch a Cheater, Sienna is on the phone and she thinks that her boyfriend of almost 6 years named David might be cheating on her. So we're about to call him and pretend to be from the grocery store that he's a rewards card member at and say that every single month we choose one lucky rewards member who gets free flowers delivered from our floral department. And we'll see if he sends those to his girlfriend, Sienna, or to somebody else. But before we do that, Sienna, why don't you break down your situation for us again, just real quick?
3: Yeah. So my boyfriend, David, we've been together about 6 years. I don't really know if he's that interested in me anymore based on kind of what's been going on. He took me to a music festival for 3 days where he kind of left me alone a majority of the time. And the biggest kicker was one night he was gone from 3 a.m. to 5 in the morning. So I kind of want to see what's going on.
2: All right. Well, are you ready for us to call him and see?
3: I guess so.
2: Okay. Here we go.
4: Hello.
2: Hi, this is Corbel calling from. I was looking for our rewards card member named David.
4: What's up, man? Yeah, that's me.
2: Hey, David, please don't hang up. This is not a marketing phone call. I'm actually calling with a big congratulations. You're this month's winner.
4: Oh, great, great, great.
2: Congratulations. I don't know if you know, every single month we choose one lucky rewards card member who gets selected for a free gift from us. And it's flowers from our floral department. You've won 36 long-stem red roses, a box of candy or chocolate, and a card to be delivered to anybody that you want absolutely free. It's a $316 value.
4: Oh, damn. That's a lot.
2: Well, the first thing I would need from you would be the first and last name of the person. And then if you want a card, anything you want to put on the card, and then we'll get the address and we'll be good to go.
4: Sure, sure. The name is Lena.
2: Lena. Okay. And did you want to include a card to Lena?
4: Yeah. I owe you a weekend. Yeah. Miss you this weekend. I don't know. I don't know how to say. Okay, so call these like forgive flowers or whatever. Maybe you can help me out with this. I was supposed to go to this music festival with her, but she ended up having to. She got called into work.
2: Okay.
4: Oh, I know. I get it. I owe you, and then make like .. one music festival. That'd be funny.
2: Oh yeah, that's probably pretty cute. Okay. I can do that for sure. And normally at this point I would get the address from you, but this is not actually the grocery store at all, David. It's a radio show. It's called The Jubal Show.
5: Mm-mm, I'm Nina.
6: Hi, I'm Victoria.
2: And my name is Jubal. We do a segment called To Catch a Cheater where if you think your significant other might be messing around, you see who they send flowers to, and your girlfriend Sienna is on the phone.
3: Hi, David.
4: That was a lot.
5: What? So is you trying to figure out the note to whoever Lena is?
3: Yeah, so we know Lena.
2: Oh.
6: Who is she?
3: Well, I thought that she was one of my friends. But here's the thing. She is also with somebody. So, I don't know, David. I guess I kind of want to figure out what the hell you mean by all this. Why are you... What do you mean? You were supposed to take her to the music festival? Why is that?
4: No. Dude, this is so messed up.
3: Oh, wait. This is messed up?
4: This is ridiculous. I mean, I feel like I just like walk into the forest and it's like peekaboo, and all of a sudden 20 creatures come out to attack me.
5: Pretty much.
3: Okay, you
4: this
3: sorry.
4: Is so-and-so.
3: You're,
4: this is so-and-so. This
3: you're
4: is so-and-so.
3: Upset that you got caught, that you are, I'm assuming, sleeping with Lena, right?
4: I don't even know.
3: Is that
4: know
3: what's going on? Is it just
4: so
3: Lena,
4: elaborate,
3: or
4: what you're
3: was
4: doing?
3: There somebody else there? Well, every single time I try to talk
4: about?
3: To you about literally anything, all you do is just avoid. You just avoid all the time. So yeah, if this is how I had to figure it out, then this is how I had to figure it out. After 6 years?
4: You know what? You know what? Look, we got to go to the festival, and they did. And she had called me, and she was telling me, you know, how bummed out they were over it. And I thought it'd be nice to send like some flowers.
3: To
4: like,
3: send,
4: who cares?
3: To send a dozen red roses to our friend who has somebody already. You don't think that her boyfriend would have an issue with that?
4: Look, there she was. Oh my gosh, this is stupid. She was upset because they don't get to do stuff anymore, or they haven't done stuff for a while. And she was confiding in me, and I felt bad for her. I'm sorry that a guy and a girl can't be
3: friends, you know?
5: Not like
4: she was confiding in me because she was upset that they hadn't been going out together doing things that were fun for her.
3: So you in particular owe her a weekend. Okay. David, you're full of that doesn't make any sense. You wanna try this again and actually tell me the truth or what's going on? Have you been cheating on me? Have you been cheating with other people?
4: No, I have not, dude. Like, what is this?
3: Okay, cool. So I'll just call Lena and her boyfriend and I'll ask them if they're both really
4: Stop. You want to talk to me? I will talk to you about this, but I'm not talking to you in front of, no offense, but a bunch of people that I have no idea who they are. Look, you don't need to talk to anybody that probably will lie or probably will be confused, okay?
2: Will lie? Like say that you are hooking up with her?
4: I don't know what the heck she's going to say.
3: I don't know about you guys, but it's very obvious that he is lying through his teeth right now. You sound like such an ass right now. Like this is done. You would have told this to my face.
4: People don't do this, okay?
3: Do what? Cheat on their partners and not tell them? You're right. Good people don't do that.
4: Can I just talk to you in like out of this, whatever you got me trapped in?
3: What I have you trapped in? What you have me trapped in?
4: Lena, I'm telling you.
3: Years. Lena? Oh my God. Okay. All right. This is done. This is done. I'm done. Bye, David. I'm going to leave your side. Okay. Bye.
5: Oh my God.
2: Sienna, I hung up on him. He's clearly lying. Oh, I'm sorry.
5: Sienna, I'm so sorry.
3: I mean, like, another reason why I called you guys is because this has just kind of been going south. So this kind of forced my hand.
2: Yeah.
3: I appreciate it. All right. Well, honestly, when Lena's boyfriend finds out, he is going to beat up David because he does, you know, like jujitsu. He does that. He's crazy good at it. Yeah. I'm gonna call him right after this and like tell him when this is gonna air if he doesn't believe me.
5: Oh no, you should.
2: Let us know if you need anything.
3: Oh, I will.
5: I'm so sorry.
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1: Hello?
2: Hi.
1: Hey, you have a dirty little secret?
2: I have a dirty little secret.
1: Sweet.
2: So I told my family that I'm on a girls trip in Montana for the week, but I am actually in Paris with my sugar daddy.
3: Hey.
4: Oh, okay.
1: Wow. All right.
5: So very two different places, but
1: when you say family, do you mean like your husband?
2: Yeah. No, I like my parents and my sister.
1: Oh, okay. I don't know how excited I should be.
2: No, everything is on as much of the up and up as it can be.
1: All right, well, have fun.
4: And congrats on your sugar daddy.
1: Yeah.
6: And don't post any pictures.
2: Thank you. Absolutely not. No.
1: Thank you for your dirty little secret.
2: Thanks.
1: Bye.
5: Montana can be pretty.
2: Bye.
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2: 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Normally, grandparents on social media do very grandparent things, like posting a picture with half of their thumb covering the photo and a caption that says, another beautiful day on the lake.
3: Aw, cute.
2: Or they just figured out how to use emojis and don't really get it. 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I'm making your favorite and an eggplant emoji and a peach emoji. Awkward, grandma. Well, one 96-year-old grandma is making headlines today with her post that has gone viral and gotten almost 100 million views.
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2: Get older on your birthday?
3: Yes. How old are you?
2: I have no idea.
3: 110.
4: Whoa.
2: What?
3: 110 years old.
2: 10.
3: 110.
2: I don't believe that.
3: No, you look like you're 21.
2: Why, sure.
3: And just as beautiful as ever.
2: Aww. Why, sure.
3: Yes.
5: All people on the internet is great.
6: Yeah.
5: And why is one 96-year-old woman taking over the internet today? We have the audio for you right now. But first, if your timeline hasn't been taken over by this 96-year-old, just wait, because she's posted a video that's racked up almost 100 million views.
4: Wow.
5: And she's even launched her own clothing line now.
6: Let's
5: because
6: go!
5: Of it.
4: Wow.
5: Which I'm guessing consists of Sans Belt pants and orthopedic shoes.
4: Yeah, it's comfy swag.
5: Either way, a grandmother has taken over TikTok because her video has gone viral. Her name is Grandma Lil, and she's 96.
3: Aww.
5: But here is audio of the video that's gone so viral that everybody's talking about her this morning.
7: Rules at my funeral after party. Listen up. Open casket means open bar. You better get drunk. B-Y-O-T. Bring your own tissues. No exes allowed. I will haunt you. No sad music. It's a party, so have fun.
6: I love her.
4: It's a celebration of life.
5: This 96-year-old grandma is the most viral person on the internet this morning because of her rules at her funeral video that's gone so viral. It's gotten over 100 million views. She's even started her own merch line now because of it. Here's some more rules for Grandma Lil's funeral.
7: These are my rules at my funeral. Listen up. You could cry, but don't cry too much. Don't make a fool of yourself. Bertha is not invited. Don't let her in. And you better get drunk afterward. Take a shot for me.
4: She's the coolest.
5: Yeah, Bertha is not invited, though.
6: Yeah.
4: Why? Did she say why Bertha can't go?
5: Apparently, Grandma Lil did post a video later explaining why Bertha is not invited.
4: Okay.
5: Apparently, Bertha tried to hook up with her husband.
6: Oh, wow.
5: Yeah. So that's why Bertha is outlived. Or actually, that's why Bertha is banned from the funeral. But also, Bertha is not alive anymore anyway. So
4: you're missing out,
5: Bertha. She's still making sure that she's banned.
4: Her spirit is not allowed.
5: Talking about one grandma is going viral because of her rules at her funeral video.
6: She's amazing.
4: Have you ever been to a funeral like that, though, where it's kind of turn-up time? I've only been to like really sad ones, and I like the idea of turning it into more of a celebration.
5: That's the thing is, most people always say, I never hear anybody go like, look, I don't want anybody having a good time at a funeral. I want you to be incredibly sad. I want to know how much you're going to miss me. You know, I want nobody to be happy for months, actually, after. I want you to not be able to get back to normal life. I want you to think about me every single day and how much better your life was when I was in it.
6: And you better cry.
5: Right, and you better cry harder than you've ever cried before because I'm gone now. But nobody ever says that. They always go like, I don't want anybody crying at my funeral. I want everybody to party. But nobody ever does really party.
4: Yeah no,
8: well,
4: at all.
8: We kind of did for my grandma's. We didn't party it up like too much. But there was a lot of alcohol flowing at that party. I tell you, it was a great time.
6: I've had conversations. My mother has said that. She's like, you know, I want it to be a party. And I want, and I'm like, yeah, I can, you know, do a little bit of that. But we also want to remember you. Like,
8: remember the good times.
6: Yeah. Well, but also you want to, you know, it's a somber occasion. You want to be in those feelings a little bit.
8: Everyone talked about every other decision my grandma would make. Like all the crazy things that she did. She was a crazy lady. But it's like you talk about like, oh, remember this time? Like we almost got arrested here. And your grandma bailed us out here. And like,
4: well, that's fun. And that's a good way to remember her, though.
8: Yeah. That and a party.
4: Honor her party lifestyle.
8: Yeah.
5: One grandma that's going viral for her rules at her funeral video that everybody's talking about this morning.
7: Rules at my funeral after party. Listen up. Open casket means open bar. You better get drunk.
4: Tell him, Grammy.
7: B-Y-O-T. Bring your own tissues. There are no exes allowed. I will haunt you. No sad music. It's a party, so have fun.
8: I will say there was this one person I knew. She was my neighbor, and I remember her talking about like with one of her best friends. They were still in high school, but they were talking about like at their funeral, they want everyone wearing white, not black. But the craziest thing happened. Then like a few months later, she passed away. Everyone wore white and everything, But it was the craziest thing because, like, she, like,
6: she was just talking about it.
4: She knew it was going to happen.
8: And, like, why would you start, like, talking about that? But I like the white idea.
4: I mean, yeah. I just feel like I'm going to be that person that's like, I mean, show up if you want. Because it's the same thing with my birthday. What? I'm always so weird about it. You know, I'm like, well, if you want to celebrate me, cool. But, like, if not, it's fine. Like, don't worry about me. Like, I'm good. So when I die, like, if you want to show up, cool. And then I'll just be up there. I knew they didn't care.
6: Right, right.
4: I don't know. Like, I'm a very confident human being and very self-sufficient. But there are those moments where I'm like, well, why would you want to celebrate me? Oh, that's so sad. You should celebrate me. We're changing that.
5: I mean, I want to be cremated and put inside of a Mr. Potato Head. I've said that.
4: You've been saying that.
6: I've said that,
5: you know, for at least 15 years at this point when I made the decision. And I hope somebody actually does it. Yeah, I want to be cremated and put inside of a Mr. Potato Head. And so that whoever gets my ashes can change my expression on the daily basis. And I can still have different clothes. I can have a mustache sometimes.

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2: Hello?
3: Hey, hi there. This is Pete Eakins calling from Pianos. I was looking for Valerie.
2: This is me.
3: Hey, Val, how are you?
2: I'm great, thank you. How are you?
3: I am doing pretty good today. I like to say, because I work in the piano biz, I'm grand. It's like a piano. Yeah, yeah. Kind of like your piano, your grand piano.
2: Yeah. So what's going on?
3: So we did pick it up because it had to be serviced.
2: Still don't understand why you couldn't come to the house, but that's okay.
3: Just a quick question about the piano. Is that piano, are you needing that anytime soon?
2: Yeah, it's kind of my job. I'm a piano teacher.
3: Yep. I'm just going to come out and say, yep, there's a little bit of an issue here. Have you noticed anything about where the store is?
2: Should I have?
3: It's on a hill.

0: Okay.
1: When they were unloading the piano, Gus didn't put the brakes on the wheels, didn't tie it down, didn't make sure that other people were there when he started rolling it out of the truck. And it is now down at the bottom of the hill.
0: What, are you joking right now?
1: I wish I was.
0: This is not funny. Not funny. Not funny. Not cool. Wait a second. That's a $35,000 baby grant.
1: Oh, yeah. Yes, it is. And I would say that's about how many pieces it's in. 35,000.
0: Oh, my God. Oh, my God. Oh, my God. Okay. First of all, who's Gus? Because Gus is going to be buying me a new piano if that's the case.
1: Well, Gus is one of the, he's one of our delivery guys. And I trust me, I have had a few strong words with Gus.
0: Is there a manager there that I can speak with, perhaps?
1: That would be me. That's why I'm making the phone call.
0: I'm going to calm down. I'm going to calm down, and we're going to talk about this rationally.
1: I understand why you might.
0: What are we going to do?
1: I completely understand how upsetting this would be.
0: That
1: piano is probably very important to you. Very expensive, like you said, $35,000 piano.
0: The point is that I don't have $35,000. It was a gift, and my parents paid for it, and they're not going to buy me a new piano. You're going to have to buy me a new piano because you guys broke it, so you're going to have to replace it.
1: I figured this wasn't going to be a good phone call. This wasn't going to be good news for you.
0: What gave you that idea?
1: I think we can get it back to you in a couple days.
0: Like fixed, so I'll put back together, because if you're going to give it to me like Humpty Dumpty, that's not going to work.
1: I've got Gus down the street. He's picking up all the pieces, and he's going to go to the store after that and get some super glue.
0: You're not going to glue my piano back together. That's ridiculous, you guys. You need to get me a new piano. You can't take a piano that's in 30,000 pieces and put it back together. That's ridiculous.
1: I do want to make this better for you. We just don't have that kind of money here. How about a guitar and a drum set?
0: You cannot replace a baby grand piano with a drum set. That's ridiculous. What was your name again? Pete? Pete, what's your last name? I'm going to call corporate and have you reported.
1: Pete Eakins is my name. Eakins is my last name.
0: Your name is Petekins? Are you kidding me right now?
1: Petekins.
0: Petekins.
1: Yeah, that's why my parents...
0: I'm sure that went over really well in high school, Petekins. Petekins, we need to get my piano replaced. What are we going to do right now? How are we fixing this?
1: Petekins,
0: are you laughing?
1: Yeah, because this is actually Jubal from the Jubal Show doing a phone prank on you, and your brother Saul set you up.
0: I am going to kill you. I mean him. Oh my God.
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0: It's time for another call of booty, and Veronica is on the phone today to see if she can get her husband to leave his job and meet her for a call of booty. But remember, it's not dirty. It's all family friendly. You can't say anything blatant, and we always give you a weird theme to use to see if you can get your significant other to figure out first what you're talking about and if they will actually leave their job to meet you for a call of booty.
1: The best part.
0: And Veronica's on the phone right now, and you want to call your husband, Veronica?
2: Yes, okay. I have heard this segment before. I think it is so funny, and I just feel like we should try it.
1: Yes.
2: Okay. Let's try and get Logan to leave work to meet me for a booty call.
0: All right.
1: I'm into it. Do you think he's going to do it? Have you done something like this before?
2: I've never done anything like this.
0: Okay.
2: He's never done anything like this.
0: Okay.
2: There's like a 30-70% chance that he'll leave to meet me.
0: Okay.
2: 70% that he won't.
1: Oh, well.
0: All right. Well, what does he do for work?
2: I was just going to say he's really, really obsessed with work. He owns a driving school.
0: Oh.
1: Oh, that's so cool.
0: That's cool.
2: Yeah. He loves it.
0: Okay.
2: He usually takes a break around this time of day.
0: Okay.
2: And, yeah.
0: Okay, so you want to see if you can get him. I'm assuming he has like appointments all day with teaching people how to drive.
2: Yes, he's booked all day. It's definitely going to be a challenge. So getting him to cancel anything in general is not easy. So.
0: Okay. All right. Well, you know, we always give everybody a theme to use as code for what they want to do. So you can't just be blatant about everything. And today's theme for Call of Booty, you have to try to convince your husband, Logan, who owns a driving school, to leave his job right now and meet you for a call of booty as an angry drill sergeant.
1: What do you say? Like, you just like yell at him, come home now.
0: That's all I can really think of. Yeah, an angry drill sergeant. You think you can do it?
1: 100 push-ups.
2: I'm going to have to channel my inner angry guy in general, but yeah, I think I can make it.
0: Okay.
1: It'll be fine. It's role playing.
0: Yeah, exactly. We'll see if you can do it. We'll play a song, come back, and then you can call your husband and see if he'll leave his job right now to meet you for a call of booty, but you can only do it sounding like an angry drill sergeant.
2: Oh my God. Okay, we'll try it.
0: All right. That's right after this. It's the Jubal Show.

0: right in the middle of a brand new Call of Booty, and Veronica is on the phone, and she's going to try to convince her husband, who owns a driving school, to leave his job right now, cancel all of his appointments for the rest of the day, and come home for a little Call of Booty. But she can only do it sounding like an angry drill sergeant.
1: This is going to be the most intense one yet.
0: Veronica, did you like look up things that an angry drill sergeant would say, or are you just going to try to do it off the top of your head?
2: I think I'm going to try to do it off the top of my head. I know that they say like kind of ridiculous things out of left field, so we'll just see what happens.
0: Okay.
1: Yeah, and it feels like it's like a few octaves lower than your regular voice, you know, like... Yeah.
2: Yeah, sexy.
1: That's hot.
0: Angry drill sergeant is probably the least sexy way to get somebody to try to leave for a Call of Booty. But
1: some people are into it.
0: You never know. Yeah, we'll see. We may learn something new about your husband today. We'll find out.
1: Whoa.
0: But are you ready for us to make the phone call?
2: Yep, let's go.
0: All right. Good luck. Here we go.
3: Hey, driving school. This is Logan. How may I help you?
4: You're late for inspection, maggot.
3: Hello?
1: Not sexy.
4: You heard me, maggot. I've seen shopping carts take better direction, and those are being pushed by 90-year-old ladies going to buy Depends from aisle 7 just so they can say they left the house today. Are you a 90-year-old woman, maggot?
3: Babe? No, it's fine. Just take a left here, and we're just going to continue down.
4: Listen here, maggot. I need you home right now, standing at full attention. This is not a drill. Oh, wait. Are you giving a lesson right now?
5: Yeah. I took you off Bluetooth.
4: I'll do the question asking here, maggot. Now get home right now. I need you horizontal, deployed, and ready by yesterday.
5: This is the strangest phone call I've gotten in a while.
4: As your commanding officer, you are hereby ordered to the bedroom for some afternoon calisthenics.
5: That's okay. Just take a breath. The good thing is you didn't panic. All right.
0: He's talking to the person.
5: You didn't get in an accident. Hey, babe, can I call you back? I'm in the middle of a lesson right now. It'll be over in like 20 minutes.
4: I don't need a call back, maggot. I need you to get to your home base right now. Remove those work clothes because it's going to be a long afternoon.
5: Well. Okay, wow. This is really weird, and I have no idea why you're talking like that, but I think I get what you're saying, and you want me to come home after this lesson, right? Okay, take a right.
4: Listen here, soldier, that is not a want, that is a demand and a command. I hope you're ready for some intense cardio, because when I'm done with you, you're not even going to be able to drive today.
5: I'm sorry, babe. I didn't hear what you were saying. I was given an instruction. What'd you say?
4: Now stand at attention, private. I'm gonna need you horizontal, like I said, pronto.
0: Pronto.
5: All right. So yeah, after this lesson, I think I have a break for 2 hours, and I could be home to help you with that.
0: Oh, wow. It actually, hey, congratulations, Veronica. Wow. Logan, how are you? This is the Jubal Show.
1: He's into it. Hi, I'm Nina.
6: Hi, I'm Victoria.
0: And my name is Jubal. How are you? It's a radio show.
5: Hi. Well, hello.
0: Hi.
1: Hi.
0: I know it sounds like you're in the middle of giving a driving lesson right now, but we do a segment on the show that's called Call of Booty. That's where if you want your significant other to come home for a Call of Booty, you have to do it on the show. But we make it so that it's not dirty, and you have to use some sort of theme. And today, your wife was trying to see if you would actually leave work to meet her at home, but sounding like an angry drill sergeant.
1: Yeah,
0: and
1: maggot.
0: It looks like it actually worked.
5: Yeah.
4: That's the only word I could think of.
1: It was genius.
5: I mean, I'm still game, so...
0: Okay,
5: let me finish this lesson, and another 20 minutes or so, 15 if they're doing super great.
0: Oh, that's soon.
5: I can meet you.
0: Actually, it worked.
5: Yeah,
1: wow.
6: when you have, you know, something that's important, sometimes you have to, you know,
0: he's trying to play it
6: make
0: off.
6: Changes.
0: Yeah. And, are you trying to play it off because you don't want the person that you're giving a driving lesson to know exactly what you're talking about?
6: Yeah, that's exactly correct. Okay. Yeah.
1: Cause that's not awkward.
0: All right. Well, hey, congratulations, Veronica.
2: But, yeah, well, thank you. I was really excited when I woke up this morning, too. But, I mean, now not so much.
1: Why?
0: You're not?
5: What do you mean?
2: Oh, I don't know, Logan. Why would I wake up this morning excited?
5: I mean, because you're going to do this crazy radio call.
0: Very crazy.
2: Logan?
0: What is going on?
2: Really, Logan? You really don't know, do you?
0: What?
5: Oh, my God, babe. I'm sorry. I'm sorry.
2: Yeah.
0: What is it?
2: I just thought this would be fun for our anniversary, but...
0: Oh, no.
2: You were bad about it all day.
5: What? I'm so sorry, babe.
1: Maggie.
5: I'm just so busy and distracted. I can't believe I forgot our anniversary. Listen, I'll be home right after this lesson.
0: Veronica, did you play us so that you could...
2: No, I really wanted to do this call. I thought it would be really funny to do for our anniversary. Uh-huh. You forgot. And I was going to tell you, but I wanted to wait until the end, you know, just to see if it would jog your memory.
1: Yeah. Yikes.
5: Well, listen, I'm sorry. I'll be home right after this lesson.
2: No, you're good. Take your time. Oh. I'm going to go get a massage. You won't be getting a booty call or any booty for a few weeks. Have a nice day.
0: And she just hung up. Logan.
1: Yikes.
0: Man.
5: Well, this is awkward.
1: So yeah.
5: Do I go home still?
0: I think you just stay at work, man.
7: Take flowers when you do go home. Yeah. And mothers.
1: No, go home when she's not there. Get the whole place ready and be like, this is your surprise. Flower petals, candles. Wow. Let's pull out the romance.
5: Well, looks like either way I got

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Hey, it's Hannah. 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

This is literally art imitating life. The new Hits 100.3. Hey, it's Hannah. Do you watch Ted Lasso? Well, the guy who plays Danny Rojas, Christo Fernandez, just had something really big happen to him. We're going to talk about it in 6 minutes.

Congratulations to Ted Lasso star Christo Fernandez. You know, Danny Rojas just signed on to play for the El Paso Locomotive FC. Yeah, he's a soccer star in real life. It's Hits 100.3.

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24: Your home for hit

So we know the Canes are on to the Eastern Conference Finals. Still don't know who they're playing yet. It's either going to be Buffalo or Montreal. Yesterday, Buffalo tying up the series 2-2. Next game coming up tomorrow. Canes getting the much-needed downtime.

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1: Yeah. 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

Have you seen The Devil Wears Prada 2? The new Hits 100.3. Hey, it's Hannah. If you're a beauty girly like me, you want to know the lip colors they're wearing? Emily Blunt is wearing Kitten Mischief, and Anne Hathaway, Painterly. It's the lip colors by Lisa Eldridge. 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

Do you want to see Cat's Eye October 20th? That huge show just announced. The new Hits 100.3. Hey, it's Hannah. Then make sure you are listening with Wild Kyle at 12:10 today to win.

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The all-new hits, 100.3. Huge news this morning. A massive show coming to Charlotte that I am so excited for. Cat's Eye, October 20th. And I've got your tickets in two songs. Be ready. It's the new hits, 100.3.

0: 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Hi, who's this?
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0: Where in the triad are you, Jessica?
1: From Thomasville.
0: Sweet. How'd you like to go see Cat's Eye down in Charlotte?
1: My daughter would love it.
0: Good, because they're called at 10. You are going to see them down in Charlotte in October.
1: Oh, thank you so much.
0: Of course. I hope you guys have a great time. That's going to be awesome.
1: Thank you. I'm sure we will.
0: Tell everybody what station made you a winner.
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The new hits, 100.3. Haley Williams coming to Charlotte in September. So stoked for that show. I'm hooking you up with tickets all this week. We'll play another round of Is It Haley with Paramore or Haley by Herself at 1.

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Your home for commercial free weekends, the all new Hits 100.3. What's up? It's Wild Kyle. Haley Williams. Miss Williams, if you're nasty. Yeah, she's coming to Charlotte in September, and I've got your tickets. You're winning them at 1 next on the new Hits 100.3.

0: Your home for commercial free weekends, the all new hits 100.3. What's up? It's Wild Kyle. Time for you to win them at one. Got your tickets to Hayley Williams on a solo tour coming to Charlotte in September. Gonna be dope. Let's get you there now. Just tell me, is this Hayley Williams by herself or Hayley Williams with Paramore? I should be over all the butterflies. 336-885-5477. Tell me, is that Hayley Williams with Paramore or Hayley Williams on her own? We'll get you down to see her in Charlotte in September. You're winning them at one on the new hits 100.3.
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2: 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That one's kind of hard, no? 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

0: 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What's up? Who's this?
1: This is Bill from Winston.
0: All right, Bill, want to set you up with tickets to see Hayley Williams down in Charlotte in September. So is this Hayley Williams by herself or Hayley Williams with Paramore?
1: Is an easy one. That is her with Paramore.
0: That is absolutely the correct, man. You're going to see her down in Charlotte in September. Congrats.
1: Awesome. That's so dope.
0: For sure, man. Tell everybody what station just made you a winner.
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The new hits, 100.3. You been thinking about what you're going to do when you win $1,000 and put some extra cash in your pocket? Yeah, I mean, you can pay some bills and be responsible, or you could, like, put it towards, like, a pool or something fun. It's up to you. Another keyword for you to win it, too.

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1: Yeah. Guaranteed human.
0: Now, here's your chance to win $1,000. 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Bills. That's Bills. 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

0: It's 100.3. You're home for the Jubal Show. Yo, my name is EJ. What are you doing right now?
1: I'm not doing anything. I'm just hanging out. I just got out of the gym.
0: Am I the only person that will go to the gym just so I can go home and eat whatever I want? That's the only reason why I work out.
1: I'm so hungry, and I actually just got food, so I'm about to go eat.
0: I mean, that's the whole point of working out, right? Work out so you can eat what you want.
1: Yes. Gotta keep it consistent.
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1: Yo, what up? It is EJ. Did you hear about this flight that apparently spent 8 hours in the air before returning to the same airport? Could you imagine? Listen, as long as I'm safe, I'm good. We'll definitely break it down next. Hang on.

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1: Yo, you got EJ, got my girl Gabby hanging out. So this flight from Atlanta to Lagos spent nearly 8 hours in the air Saturday before returning to his departure airport due to an unspecified operational issue. The Airbus A330 departed Atlanta's airport at 5:42 p.m. and reached cruising altitude over the Atlantic Ocean before crew initiated a turnaround around 9:15 p.m. The aircraft landed safely back in Atlanta after 1:30 a.m. on Sunday, creating what passengers experience as a journey to nowhere. Could you imagine? Bruh, let me tell you something. I know it can be annoying, but I am okay with being safe than sorry. You know what I'm saying?
2: 100%. And especially with all the plane stuff that has happened. 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
1: Yeah, like just relax. 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Like these people know what they're doing. If you got to turn back around, it's so much better than, you know what I'm saying?
2: Totally.
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1: Yo, appreciate you hanging out on a Wednesday. My name is EJ. Yo, can we talk about, is it ever okay to cut off a toxic family member? You know I'm all for it. Cut that toxicity off. Let's talk about it next. Hang on.

0: Hits 100.3. You're home for the Jubal Show. Yeah, what's poppin'? It is EJ. Is it ever okay to cut off toxic family members?
1: You know, I have a big heart, but yes, it is okay.
0: What does your big heart have to do with it, Mom?
1: Because I can. I have toxic family, and, you know, it's hard for me to do that.

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What up? 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
1: Yo, what up? 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Let's discuss it next, because I'm all for

0: 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It is EJ. Is it ever okay to cut off a toxic family members?
1: I would say initially, but then hopefully you can give each other some space for a while and then come back and make amends.
0: 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And ain't no coming back from that.
1: 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Family's tough. It's always based, I would say, individual based. It's not a generic yes or no with that question. That's a tough one.
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1: Yo, appreciate you rocking, of course, on this Wednesday afternoon. My name is EJ. At it is me, EJ, on the gram. So who wants to win $1,000 so you can finally stop asking your mama and your daddy for some cash? I got a shot at winning a grand. I got a keyword at the top of next hour, y'all. But first, Leon Thomas and Chris Brown, it's Mutt.

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1: Yo, what's poppin'? 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
1: Yo, not gonna lie, but I do be feeling away whenever I send my friend a TikTok or an Instagram reel and they don't respond to it. 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I'm over here trying to make you laugh and whatnot, and you're not responding? 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
1: Yo, what's poppin'? It is EJ. Is it ever okay to cut off a toxic family member?
2: Yeah, because you don't need to have anybody toxic in your life.
1: That's what I'm saying. You know, you get some people that are like, you know, they're family. You got to forgive them, blah, blah, blah, blah, blah. But I feel like, no, toxic people have no place in your life. You know what I mean?
2: Same. And you know what? You can always bring them back later when they're not toxic.
1: Nope. Once you're out, you're out. Sorry. No take backs.
2: No take backs. That's fair. Fair. To each their own.
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1: Yo, what's poppin'? 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
13: 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She Did It Again.

0: Treat you like a friend, respect you like a lover. 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
1: 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You could bet.

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You're home for the Jubal Show. Yo, what up? It is EJ. Did you hear about this flight who spent 8 hours in the air before coming home and returning to the same airport? Listen, we got to jump into the story in just a few. 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
1: Yo, what up? 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Could you imagine? Listen, as long as I'm safe, I'm good. We'll definitely break it down next. Hang on.
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0: 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It's the V Bros, Mikey V, Frankie V, and Gianna.
1: You know when you try to call a company and like an AI robot answers? It's so annoying.
0: Oh my God, it drives you nuts. But apparently, if you do this one thing, it will get you past the AI into a human.
1: Mm-hmm.
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0: 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It's Mikey V, Frankie V, and Gianna. Hey, Teresa, did you ever try to call a company to get some help and it's straight up AI for customer service?
1: Oh my gosh, yes. So annoying.
0: They even fool me sometimes.
2: Mm.
0: Are you a person? Are you? Hello? Hi.
3: It makes me want to break my phone, to say the least.
0: Same. But here's a little fun tip that I found out. And you got to use these words correctly. But apparently, most of those places do have a supervisor or somebody nearby. They're just kind of outsourcing a little bit through AI. So next time you're stuck, instead of playing their damn games and pushing +1 for this, 4 for 5, simply say, I want to talk to a representative, a supervisor, or use the word escalate. We want to escalate this. And oftentimes, it'll jump off of AI, and you'll get one of these supervisors on deck to talk to you.
1: Why does a phone call require a safe word?
3: I don't understand. So ridiculous.
0: That's so true.
1: Like, pineapple. I need supervisors.
3: Ridiculous.
0: The world we live in now.
3: Yeah.
0: And this whole time I thought that 0000000 would make it happen.
3: Not anymore.
0: No. Use the word escalates.
2: Escalates.
0: Yes. Good to go. Pineapple.
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1: Hi guys, it's Louis Tomlinson here. I'm so excited for my How Did We Get Here tour.
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1: We always love spreading positive vibes with you every night.
0: Kayla, why are you smiling?
2: I went on a really good date.
0: Oh, there we go. What, who's the guy? How'd you meet him?
2: Mm-hmm. I'm going to leave his name out of this, but we actually met at karaoke, and we've actually had a series of a few dates.
0: Now, did you win him over with your karaoke skills, or did he win you over with his?
1: Or did you do a duet?
2: Oof. It was mutual, and we have duetted since, but... Yeah, but at first I think it was kind of like, you're a vibe. And love, then it was like, you're a vibe.
0: Love that first duet.
1: Looks like a High School Musical.
3: What was the song that you sang that won him over?
2: Embarrassingly enough, our official duet song is Feel My Sunshine, Timeline.
1: Great love story.
0: We love it. We're happy you're smiling. Thank you for spreading positive vibes with the V Bros.
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